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0: 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Sundays from 9 to noon on the station that plays music for life in the Parkland. 7:30 CKDM. 7:30.
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1: 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Mad Canada.
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skies. 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London, Paris, paradise. But ain't got much memory of the scenes. 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And damn, baby.

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0: Good morning. I'm CKDM's Jeff Henson with News Now 2:06. Well, the old slogan, always fresh, always Tim Hortons, is ringing true for the Dauphin location as it's set to soon get a fresh look. Greg Crisanti, owner of the Dauphin Tim Hortons, said the renovations are set to start today. And through the renovations, and even though they are expected to take 3 to 4 weeks, that doesn't mean major service disruptions.
1: We'll begin closing early, probably around 1 o'clock, beginning on Monday. Closing down all day Tuesday while we move into our mobile trailer, get all our equipment working and certified to be up and running in there. Hopefully we're good to go Wednesday late morning, late afternoon. We'll be open.
0: Aside from the updated storefront, Crisanti said there will also be lots of other benefits to the renovations, like ordering kiosks and a new seating area. Crisanti said that during the renovations, their temporary trailer will make use of the existing drive-through, and there will also be a walk-up window. The annual Dauphin Men's Ducks Unlimited banquet is rapidly approaching. It will take place Saturday, October 3rd, with doors opening at 5:30, cocktails at 6, and the supper at 7. Local Ducks Unlimited group chair Luke McMillan says it'll be a fun evening for men and women to attend, with plenty of games and auctions throughout the night.
2: We have your classic Ducks Unlimited prizes, lots of, you know, beautiful pictures. There's a couple shotguns and just lots of Ducks Unlimited merchandise as well. Here in Dauphin, the businesses have been so great. They really come together. They give us what they're able for donations, and we raffle or auction those off in the live or silent auctions as well.
0: The event will take place at the 8th Avenue Hall. Tickets, $75 each, and are available by calling Luke at 204-638-8604. The nomination period for Manitoba's municipal elections is open and will end tomorrow at 4:30 in the afternoon. If you're thinking of running for council, mayor, reeve, or any municipal position, you need to submit your papers and signatures to your local municipal government by that day. September 22nd, also the deadline to update your voter information with your local municipal government. For any updates, you're required to have 2 pieces of government ID. Most changes to voter information need to be made in person. Manitoba's municipal elections will take place Wednesday, October the 28th. Weather details are up next.
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0: Mainly sunny today with a high of 20 degrees expected. Clear tonight, dropping to a low of 5. Sunny tomorrow with a high of 20 and a low of 8. 40% chance of showers all day on Wednesday with a high of 20 and a low of 10. Sun returns Thursday with a high of 24 and a low of 12. And sunny again on Friday with a high of 24 degrees. It is a clear sky right now in Dauphin. The wind is from the west at 9 kilometers an hour. 98% is the humidity. And it's 5. We'll check sports next.
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0: In sports, Dauphin Kings earned a single point from their season-opening doubleheader with Selkirk. That point coming Friday night in a 6-5 overtime loss in Selkirk on Saturday. And here in Dauphin, the Steelers pulled out a 3-2 win. Parkland U18 Rangers winning their final preseason game 7-5 against Interlake. They'll open up the regular season this Saturday at home against Eastman. Week 2 Sunday scores in the NFL. Carolina beat Atlanta 24-3. Cincy over Houston 20-6. New England got by Pittsburgh 20-3. The Vikings are 2-0 to start the year after beating Chicago 9-3. New Orleans over Baltimore 24-17. Green Bay beat the Jets 20-17 in overtime. It was Philly over Tennessee 24-20. Cleveland knocking off Tampa Bay 23-19. Vegas got by the Chargers 26-14. Denver over Jacksonville 20-13. San Francisco beat Miami 35-13. Seattle getting by Arizona 31-7. Dallas over Washington 37-20. And in the Sunday nighter, Kansas City got by Indianapolis 33-30 in overtime. And the Blue Jays beat Texas 7-2 yesterday to avoid a sweep at the hands of the Rangers. Jays now 2.5 games back of the White Sox for the final AL wildcard spot. For local news anytime, go to 730ckdm.com.

sweet song to open up the 6 o'clock hour on our Monday. Sugar, Sugar by the Archies. Good morning to you. Hope the weekend was an enjoyable one. Friday was certainly a busy day. I'm kind of glad that despite a little bit of rain here and there, for the most part, the weather worked out for Friday. Thanks to everybody who stopped by the Watson there while we were broadcasting live there for the street fair and dance. Hope everybody had a fun time at that, taking in Culture Days as well. And then there was the Kings home opener on Saturday. Unfortunately, they could not pull off the win, but it was still a good game at Credit Union Place, and I was up in the sound booth doing the music for that, and that was another fun time doing that alongside Jeff Henson, who was doing the in-house PA announcements. So next game for the Kings coming up is this Friday at 7 at Credit Union Place against Swan Valley, and the next broadcast for the Kings is the very next day, this Saturday at 7, also against Swan Valley. Also, some things to talk about today. Oh, by the way, for the Mountain View School Division, Roblin Bus R6 is canceled for today. So again, that's Roblin Bus R6 canceled today. As we hear during news tomorrow, an important election-related deadline coming up. We'll talk about that and lots more this morning. Here's Gord Bamford. Don't let

0: And with today being September 21st, it's the last full day of summer 2026 as the fall equinox lands tomorrow and the start of the autumn season begins tomorrow. But looking at the weather forecast, the weather looks actually pretty decent this week. Should be lots of opportunities for farmers to get out on the fields and do some harvesting. Weather details coming up.
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5: Mainly sunny today with a high of 20 degrees expected. Clear tonight, dropping to a low of 5. Sunny tomorrow with a high of 20 and a low of 8. 40% chance of showers all day on Wednesday with a high of 20 and a low of 10. Sun returns Thursday with a high of 24 and a low of 12. And sunny again on Friday with a high of 24 degrees. Clear sky right now in Dauphin. The wind is from the west at 13 kilometers an hour. 95% is the humidity, and it's 5 degrees.
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And again for this morning, Roblin Bus R6 is canceled for the Mountain View School Division. Again, that's Roblin Bus R6. And here in Dauphin, tomorrow will be day one for green bin / yard waste pickup. It's also day two for the Mountain View School Division today. Coming up in a little bit, primetime headlines and a look at the weather. As I mentioned earlier, and you may have heard during weather forecast a few minutes ago, the weather not looking too bad for this week to get out on the combine, get some more harvest completed. And we'll see later this week in the crop report how progress is going on. Here's Tyler Joe Miller, Should Have Known Better.

0: should have known better.
1: And are you one of those people that has a lot of random knowledge in your head? You can pull out facts seemingly anywhere in any conversation. You got a lot of knowledge on your mind, then bring it to Obsolete Brewing Company tonight. I'll tell you why in a little bit. They have a good chance for you to flex your knowledge and maybe win a prize. Chat about that later this morning. Right now, it's Jake Owen and Anywhere With You. Good morning.

0: Here I Am by Bryan Adams. Good Monday morning to you. Dolphins Culture Days started last week, and they continue on this week for the rest of the month and into October as well. Going on tonight is a paint night with Della at the Watson Fire Hall, although that looks like registration has been filled right up for that. But lots more going on this week. Tomorrow at 8 at the Watson Auditorium, it's a pitch session. Play Pie Pint, also Raise Your Voice open mic for poetry and prose at 7 o'clock in the evening at the Watson Fire Hall, and lots more going on, including the City Bike Jam on Friday at 6:30 in the evening, and you'll meet at Back and Black's for that one. And bike jams are really fun. It's been a really, really long time since I've been a part of one, but it's basically just gathering around with a huge crowd of people, and you ride around on your bikes. There's a DJ there playing some music, and it's just a fun way to just sort of get out, get on the bikes, and explore. And the weather this week looks pretty decent as well. iHeart Zeppelin is also coming to the Watson Arts Center for Saturday, and individual tickets for that are on sale as of today. And then next week, lots of stuff going on as well. Culture Days started last week and continues on for the rest of the month and into October as well.
1: Good morning, I'm Jeff Henson, and it's time for the 6:30 Primetime News Headlines. Well, the old slogan, always fresh, always Tim Hortons, is ringing true for the Dauphin location as it's set to soon get a fresh look. Greg Crisanti, owner of the Dauphin Tim Hortons, said the renovations are set to start today. And though the renovations are expected to take 3 to 4 weeks to complete, that doesn't mean major service disruptions. Aside from the updated storefront, Crisanti said there will be lots of other benefits to the renovations, such as ordering kiosks and a new seating area. The annual Dauphin Men's Ducks Unlimited banquet is rapidly approaching. It's going to take place Saturday, October 3rd at the 8th Avenue Hall. Doors opening at 5:30, cocktails at 6, and the supper at 7. Local Ducks Unlimited group chair Luke McMillan said that it'll be a fun evening for men and women to attend, with plenty of games and auctions throughout the night. And the nomination period for Manitoba municipal elections is open. It will end tomorrow afternoon at 4:30. If you're thinking of running for council, mayor, reeve, or any other municipal position, you need to submit your papers and signatures to your local municipal government by that time. September 22nd is also the deadline to update your voter information with your local municipal government. In sports, Dauphin Kings earned 1 point in their first 2 games of the regular season. I'll have news now, coming up at 7.
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1: Mainly sunny today with a high of 20 degrees expected. Clear tonight, dropping to a low of 5. Sunny tomorrow with a high of 20 and a low of 8. 40% chance of showers all day on Wednesday with a high of 20 and a low of 10. Sun returns Thursday with a high of 24 and a low of 12. And sunny again on Friday with a high of 24 degrees. Clear sky right now in Dauphin. The wind is from the west at 13 kilometers an hour. 95% is the humidity, and it's 5 degrees.
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And at the opposite end of the day, the Speedy Glass Rock and Ride Home. Today we have Billy Idol, REO Speedwagon, Meatloaf, and a couple more. As always, after news now at 5 o'clock. Right now, here in Dauphin, a little bit of a brisk morning at 5 degrees, but looking at a high of 20 for the day today, and happy to see a lot of sunshine, a lot of sunny weather in the forecast so far for this week, and especially later in the week. Thursday and Friday both look like pretty good days, as they both call for a sunny day with a high of 24. I know things can change between now and then, but for now, the outlook is good. Right now it's Johnny Reed, A Woman Like You. Morning.

0: Farmer's Daughter by Rodney Atkins here on CKDM. Good Monday morning to you. I guess the NHL preseason got underway on Saturday. The Jets did play, but they lost 5-2 to the Oilers, although not much of a surprise there, as that game featured most of Edmonton's starters and mostly or pretty much 100% Jets prospects on their team. So no surprises there, but the next game for the Jets in the preseason is tonight at 7 o'clock against the Avalanche, and then the season gets underway for real. The points start getting they start going for the points next Tuesday, the 29th, although for Jets fans, we'll still have to wait a little bit to see their first regular season game. Their first regular season game is Friday, October 2nd against the Bruins at 7 o'clock in the evening.
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And again, Roblin Bus R6 is canceled today for the Mountain View School Division. It's day two for the division today. News now at 7 on the way. Here's Mark Chestnut.

0: Good morning. I'm CKDM's Jeff Henson with News Now to 7 o'clock for Dean Cooley, GM in Dauphin. Robin Bus R6 not running this morning, or at all today, I should say, in the Mountain View School Division. Dauphin and the community have been known to care about the Tim Hortons, as shown by the store being Canada's top smile cookie seller this year and in years past. The location set to undergo renovations over the next few weeks to make sure it continues being a bright spot for the community. Greg Crisanti, owner of the Dauphin Tim Hortons, said there will be quite a few improvements.
1: A lot of improvements. 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
0: The location will be closed later today and tomorrow and is expected to have a mobile trailer open by Wednesday. The trailer will make use of the existing drive-through lane and will also have a walk-up window. Renovations expected to take 3 to 4 weeks. Saturday, October 3rd promises to be a fun evening for all men and women who attend the annual Dauphin Ducks Unlimited Men's Group Banquet. It'll take place at the 8th Avenue Hall with the doors opening at 5:30, cocktails at 6, and dinner at 7. That'll be followed by several games and silent and live auctions. Local group board chair Luke McMillan explains where the evening's proceeds go towards.
2: Ducks Unlimited Canada. And that goes to wetland projects that are they maintain through the Parkland region as well as through the province and Canada as a whole.
0: Over the past year, the group dedicated a bench in Vermilion Park in honor of Doug Deans, who has been a longtime supporter of the local Ducks Unlimited group. 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They're available by contacting Luke at 204-638-8604. If you're thinking about running for mayor, reeve, council, or any other municipal government position, your time to get in your papers is running out. We are now in the nomination period, which will end tomorrow at 4:30 in the afternoon. To be considered for the elections, you need to have your papers in to your local municipal government by then. Tomorrow is also the deadline to update your voter information or get yourself on the voter list. Two pieces of government ID are required for any voter information changes. Manitoba's municipal elections, by the way, set to take place Wednesday, October 28th. Weather details are coming up next.
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0: Weather is a presentation of the Dauphin Active Living Center. Sunshine today with a high of 20 degrees. Clear tonight, dropping to a low of plus 5. Sunny tomorrow with a high of 20 and an overnight low of 8. 40% chance of showers all day on Wednesday with a high of 20 and a low of 10. Sunny up to 24 on Thursday with a low of 12. And sunny Friday with a high of 24 degrees. It's cooled off now in Dauphin. Clear sky, the wind from the east-southeast 4 kilometers an hour, 97% the humidity, and it's only plus 1. We'll check the business report next.
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0: On the markets, the TSX was down 67 points on Friday, closing the week at 35,806.65. In New York, the Dow Jones was down 95 points at 51,682.64. As for the NASDAQ, it was up 104 points to 26,522.55. In Tokyo this morning, the Nikkei Index was up 882 points to 65,018.95. Meanwhile, the Hang Seng in Hong Kong was up 291 points at 25,042.71. Copper contract trading this morning at $6.79 US a pound. The price of oil so far today is currently down $2.66 at $93.40. And the Canadian dollar in overseas trade this morning is at 71.43 cents U.S. Sports is next.
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0: Dauphin Kings earning a single point from their season-opening doubleheader against the Selkirk Steelers. That point came Friday night in a 6-5 overtime loss in Selkirk. The following evening, here in Dauphin, Steelers pulling out a 3-2 win. Parkland U18 Rangers winning their final preseason game 7-5 against Interlake. They will open the regular season Saturday night at home against Eastmatt. Week 2 Sunday action in the NFL. Carolina beat Atlanta 24-3. Cincinnati now 2-0 after a 20-6 win over Houston. New England getting by Pittsburgh 20-3. Minnesota 2-0 on the season after the Vikings defense stifled Chicago 9-3. It was New Orleans over Baltimore 24-17. Green Bay beating the Jets 20-17 in overtime. It was Philadelphia improving to 2-0 with a 24-20 win over Tennessee. Cleveland gets by Tampa Bay 23-19. Vegas is 2-0 after knocking off the Chargers 26-14. Denver beat Jacksonville 20-13. San Francisco 2-0 after beating Miami 35-13. Seattle also 2-0, a 31-7 win over Arizona. Dallas got by Washington 37-20. And in the Sunday nighter, Kansas City improved to 2-0 with a 33-30 overtime win over Indianapolis. And the Jays beat Texas 7-2 yesterday to avoid a sweep. They now sit 2.5 back of the White Sox for the final AL wildcard spot going into the final week of the regular season. For local news anytime, go to 730cKDM.com.

Geez, I kind of had to sort of do a double take at the weather when Jeff mentioned that it has cooled on down to plus one. It was like plus five less than an hour ago. But yeah, it looks like the temperature going down this morning, but looks like eventually should start going back up as there's a high of 20 for the day today. But yeah, a little bit cooler right now with a temperature of plus one. Tomorrow will be day one for green bin yard waste pickup in Dauphin. Also, just a heads up for the Mountain View School Division, Roblin Bus R6 is canceled for today. Continuing on, something we'll see soon. It's sunshine, George Canyon.

0: And also, just a heads up, as people maybe already or will soon have to start thinking about raking and that kind of fall cleanup stuff, but the City of Dauphin's annual fall cleanup, that starts on Tuesday, October 13th, and it'll start in the Day One area and then progress through the regular schedule to toward Day Four, and it's a one-time pickup only. You can put out things like grass, leaves, garden waste, shrubs, and tree branches less than 6 inches in diameter and no longer than 8 feet, and then after that there will be sort of one more yard waste green bin collection on the week of the Tuesday the 20th, and then that is it for the year as far as collection goes for your green bins here in Dauphin. Right now, cooler morning. Weather details coming up next.
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0: Mainly sunny day in the forecast today with a southwest wind at 20 kilometers this afternoon. A high of 20 and a low of 5, with a clear sky and a southwest wind becoming light tonight. Tomorrow, sunny as well, with a south wind gusting up to 50 kilometers in the morning. A high of 20 and a low of 8, with a clear sky at night. Wednesday, cloudy with a 40% chance of showers. Same thing for Wednesday night, and a high of 20. Then Thursday, back to sunny weather, with a high of 24. And Friday, the same thing, sunny with a high of 24. Right now, 10 degrees in the Paw. They're the only place in double-digit temperatures right now, as McCreary is at 7, Winnipeg at 6 degrees, same thing in Yorkton. Then it's 5 in Portage, Roblin, and Swan River. 4 in Brandon and Shoal Lake. And plus 1 in Wasagaming and Fisher Branch Ashern. And here in Dauphin, a very clear sky to start our morning. Humidity at 98%. Wind out of the east at just 4 kilometers. And the temperature is plus 1.
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Some Randy Travis on our Monday morning. Alec Woolston with you until 9 o'clock this morning. Also, Dauphin's Culture Days continues on today. There's a paint night with Della at 7 at the Watson Fire Hall, though I believe that has been fully registered for and everything, but lots more going on throughout the week. Tomorrow, also at the Watson, it's Play Pie Pint at 8 o'clock in the evening. Go see what that's all about. And then on Wednesday, they have an open mic, Raise Your Voice open mic, featuring poetry and prose. And by prose, I don't mean professionals. I mean the word prose, which pretty much is just like anything recited that doesn't follow a specific poetry style, just sort of something you wrote and want to recite that just more resembles everyday conversation, kind of like how I'm talking to you right now. But that should be a fun one at 7 o'clock in the evening, once again at the Watson Fire Hall. And then lots more coming up this week. I Heart Zeppelin at the Watson. That's going to be a great show, a tribute to Led Zeppelin and Heart. And then a bike jam on Friday. That's going to be really fun. My neighbor said he went to the last one and said it was quite fun and is stoked to go to this one coming up on Friday. And that's at 6:30, and you'll just meet at Back in Blacks at 211 Main Street South.

0: And looking outside, looks like a pretty picture-perfect sunrise right now. The temperature could be a few degrees warmer at just plus one right now, but we will just have to wait a little bit for things to warm up. A high of 20 for the day. Some good weather this week to get out on the combine and continue on with harvest. Aside from Wednesday, it looks like might get some rain that day. Those details coming up in a bit. Primetime headlines also on the way.
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3: 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I'm CKDM's Jeff Henson with the 7:30 Primetime News headlines brought to you by Fusion Credit Union. One bus cancellation today in Mountain View School Division. Roblin Bus R6 is not running. Well, the old slogan, always fresh, always Tim Hortons, is ringing true for the Dauphin location as it's set to suit to get a fresh look. Greg Crisanti, owner of the Dauphin Tim Hortons, said the renovations are set to start today. And through the renovations, although they are expected to take 3 to 4 weeks, that doesn't mean major service disruptions. The nomination period for Manitoba's municipal elections is open, but will end tomorrow at 4:30. If you're thinking of running for council, mayor, reeve, or any other municipal position, you need to submit your papers and signatures to your local municipal government by that date. Dauphin RCMP responding to a disturbance on September 15th around 10:45 in the evening, involving a man who assaulted a woman and stole a gaming console. The man, wearing a black mask and clothing, entered the woman's residence unannounced and physically assaulted her. He then unplugged the gaming console and left. In sports, Dauphin Kings opening up the regular season over the weekend, while the Parkland U18 Rangers won their final preseason game. I'll have news now, coming up at 8.
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0: And this weather forecast brought to you by Garten's Auction Service calls for a mainly sunny day today with a southwest wind at 20 kilometers this afternoon, a high of 20 and a low of 5. With a clear sky at night and that southwest wind becoming light as well. Sunny tomorrow with a little bit stronger of a wind out of the south, gusting up to 50 kilometers in the morning, a high of 20 and a low of 8 with a clear sky in the evening. Wednesday, cloudy weather during the day and evening with a 40% chance of showers and a high of 20. Thursday, back to sunshine with a high of 24. And Friday, sunny with a high of 24 also. Right now, 10 degrees in the Paw, 7 in McCreary, 6 in Winnipeg and Yorkton, 5 in Portage, Roblin and Swan River, 4 in Brandon and Shoal Lake, and plus 1 in Wasagaming and Fisher Branch Ashern. And here in Dauphin, pretty clear sky, nice sunrise happening, humidity is at 99%, the wind is calm. And the temperature is plus 1 Gartens Auction Service is hosting the online-only combination Neiman Estate and Desjardins Acreage Auction closing on September 21st with pickup near Laurier. Previewing details online. 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

And coming up shortly, we have the birthday book, and you can always send a birthday greeting in advance by text 204-638-7878. Also, last hour I was talking about if you're somebody who has a whole heck of trivia knowledge in your head, you're one of those people that can just sort of pull some knowledge out of nowhere from your head and impress people with your facts, well, you might be able to put that knowledge to good use. The trivia season's coming up soon, and Obsolete Brewing Company here in Dauphin, they want you to come out tonight and give it a try before the league kicks off. There's a trivia night tonight at Obsolete Brewing here in Dauphin, so stop in to Obsolete to confirm your attendance, and if you are entering a team, let them know as well. Right now, 1 degree here in Dauphin. Kind of a cooler morning. Birthday book on the way after Tim Hicks. Going somewhere. Good morning.

0: home game, and it was a decent turnout for the home opener on Saturday, but hoping to see a good crowd on Friday at Credit Union Place. Again, that's at 7 o'clock as the Kings take on the Swan Valley Stampeders after their opening weekend against Selkirk. And maybe you were at Saturday's home opener, but again, things continue on this Friday and Saturday. But right now, time for the birthday book.
1: Happy birthday.
0: And feel free to call 204-638-7878 to send out a birthday wish on this Monday. Pretty good looking Monday outside. Can hardly see any clouds, if at all, in the sky. Nice sunrise happening. To the phone lines we go. Good morning, birthday book.
2: Yes, good morning. Sending out birthday greetings to our daughter-in-law, Nadine Soloway of Dauphin. And if anybody's by Love and Pearson today, you can give her a birthday greeting. And have a great day, Nadine. This is coming from all your family and friends.
0: Perfect. Have a great day.
2: You too. Thank you.
0: Bye-bye. And also a couple of birthday texts that came in. Happy birthday to Lucy and Rusin from St. Rose, from Ron and Maggie. Again, that's a happy birthday to Lucian Rusin from St. Rose, from Ron and Maggie. Also, a happy birthday to Teresa Smigelski. Have an awesome day, from T&C. That's happy birthday to Teresa Smigelski. Have an awesome day, from T&C. And back to the phone lines. Good morning, birthday book.
3: This is Matthew Bertrand here.
0: Hi, Matthew.
3: Here with my friend, Alana Tanner from Eddie Stone. Happy birthday today.
0: Of course you can.
3: Okay, that comes from Matthew Bertrand.
0: Perfect. You have a great day.
3: You too. Bye-bye.
0: And 204-638-7878. Still some time left on the birthday book so far. On what is looking like a pretty nice Monday. Just, well, hey, look at that. Temperature's gone up 1 degree to a blistering +2. But high of 20 for the day today, so things will warm up a little bit at some point. But as I've been saying so far this morning, the weather this week, forecast not looking too bad. Should be some good time for farmers to get it on the combine and continue harvesting. That is all for today's birthday book.
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6: 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To the Chicago Board of Trade, December spring wheat is up 6¾ at $7.48. December winter wheat is up 8¼ at $7.92. December oats is down 2½ to 404. December wheat currently up 7½ at 721¾. December corn up 5¾ at 533¼. November soybeans up 7 to 1310½. December soybean meal up $2.10 to $360.70. And December soybean oil is down 35 cents to $67.87. Closing prices Friday at the Chicago Mercantile Exchange. December live cattle was up 0.375 to 216.625. November feeder cattle was down 0.65 at 318 even. And December lean hogs was down 1 at 68.55. AgriView, the noon hour edition, comes up later today on 7:30 CKDM.
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And after a tough opening weekend for the Dauphin Kings, they have another back-to-back home-and-home setup coming up this weekend on Friday and Saturday. Their next game is coming up on Friday at 7 in the evening against the Swan Valley Stampeders. That game is at Credit Union Place. And then the very next day, this Saturday, also at 7, the two teams will play again up in Swan Valley. And that game, the game on Saturday, will be broadcast on CKDM. And you'll have to get a ticket for Friday's

That's John Michael Montgomery on our Monday morning, 2 degrees. Nice sunrise happening right now. Also, Roblin Bus R6 canceled today for the Mountain View School Division. Here's Chad Brownlee.

0: Just Because.
1: Good morning, I'm CKDM's Jeff Henson with news now to 8 o'clock for Eastside Furniture and Appliances. Robin Bus R6 not running this morning and not running at all today in the Mountain View School Division. The old slogan, always fresh, always Tim Hortons, is ringing true for the Dauphin location as it's set to soon get a fresh look. Greg Crisanti, owner of the Dauphin Tim Hortons, said the renovations are set to start today. And though the renovations are expected to take 3 to 4 weeks, that doesn't mean major service disruptions.
2: We'll begin closing early, probably around 1 o'clock, beginning on Monday. Closing down all day Tuesday while we move into our mobile trailer, get all our equipment working and certified to be up and running in there. Hopefully we're good to go Wednesday late morning, late afternoon. We'll be open.
1: Aside from the updated storefront, Crisanti said there will be lots of other benefits to the renovations, such as ordering kiosks and a new seating area. Crisanti said during the renovations, their temporary trailer will make use of the existing drive-through lane and will also have a walk-up window. Nomination period for Manitoba's municipal elections is open, but it does end tomorrow afternoon at 4:30. If you're thinking of running for council, mayor, reeve, or any municipal position, you need to submit your papers and signatures to your local municipal government by that date and time. September 22nd, also the deadline to update your voter information with your local municipal government. For any updates, you're required to have two pieces of government ID. Most changes to voter information need to be made in person. The municipal elections are set to take place Wednesday, October 28th. Dauphin RCMP responding to a disturbance on September 15th at around 10:45 in the evening involving a man who assaulted a woman and stole a gaming console. The man, wearing a black mask and clothing, entered the woman's residence unannounced and physically assaulted her. Then he unplugged the gaming console and took it before leaving. The victim was treated at the scene for her injuries. Suspect, who is known to the victim, was identified and arrested on September 16th with assistance from RCMP Police Dog Services. He's charged with several offenses, including assault, break and enter, and robbery. He's been remanded into custody. And the annual Dauphin Men's Ducks Unlimited banquet is rapidly approaching. It'll take place Saturday, October 3rd at the 8th Avenue Hall. Doors will open at 5:30, cocktails at 6, and supper at 7. Local Ducks Unlimited group chair Luke McMillan says it'll be a fun evening for men and women to attend, with plenty of games and auctions throughout the night.
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1: The weather is a presentation of Love and Pearson Group. Mainly sunny today with a high of 20 degrees. Clearing tonight, dropping to a low of 5. Sunny tomorrow with a high of 20 degrees and an overnight low of 8. 40% chance of showers throughout the day and evening tomorrow, or Wednesday, I should say, with a high of 20 degrees and a low of 10. Sunny up 24 on Thursday with a low of 12. Sunny in 24 on Friday. Sunny right now in Dauphin. Wind from the west-southwest, 5 kilometers an hour. 99% is the humidity, and it's 4 degrees. Sports is next.
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1: Before we get to sports, one late addition with regards to bus cancellations and delays in the Mountain View School Division. Robin Bus R4 is running about 15 minutes behind this morning. Again, Robin Bus R4 running about 15 minutes behind this morning on top of Bus R6 that is already not running today. Now to sports. Dauphin Kings earning a single point from their season opening doubleheader with Selkirk. That point came Friday night in a 6-5 overtime loss in Selkirk. Saturday, here in Dauphin, Steelers pulling out a 3-2 win. Parkland U18 Rangers winning their final preseason game 7-5 against Interlake. They will open the regular season Saturday night at home against the Eastman Selects. Week 2 Sunday scores in the NFL. Carolina beat Atlanta 24-3. Cincinnati over Houston 20-6. New England got by Pittsburgh 20-3. Minnesota over Chicago 9-3. New Orleans beat Baltimore 24-17. Green Bay over the Jets 20-17 in overtime. Philadelphia beat Tennessee 24-20. Cleveland over Tampa Bay 23-19. Vegas got by the Chargers 26-14. Denver over Jacksonville 20-13. San Francisco beating Miami 35-13. Seattle got by Arizona 31-7. Dallas 37-20 winners over Washington. And the Sunday Nighters saw Kansas City beat Indianapolis 33-30 in overtime. And the Blue Jays beat Texas 7-2 to avoid a sweep. Jays now 2.5 back of the White Sox for the final AL wildcard spot. For local news anytime, go to 730ckdm.com.

And as you heard a couple of minutes there ago during sports, Roblin Bus R4 is running about 15 minutes late today, and that's as well as Roblin Bus R6 being canceled. But again, Roblin Bus R4 running about 15 minutes late this morning. It has warmed up to 4 degrees right now here this morning in Dauphin, looking at a high of 20 today as part of a mainly sunny day overall. Here's the Hunter Brothers, and those were the nights.

0: Tomorrow will be day one for green bin yard waste pickup here in Dauphin. Also, the weather this week looking pretty decent for farmers to get out on the field in their combines. We'll have a weather forecast coming at you in 15 minutes time.
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And as the NHL preseason, that got kicked off on Saturday, and there's some more games happening tonight, including we'll see the Jets once again hit the ice at 7 o'clock tonight, taking on the Colorado Avalanche, and the start of the regular season coming up pretty soon for the NHL, starting a little bit earlier than it normally does, especially since this year will also be a 84 game season, so going to be a couple extra games this year as well. But the Jets, they don't start their regular season until Friday, October 2nd, when they play the Boston Bruins at 7 o'clock. But again, they do have a preseason game tonight against Colorado at 7 o'clock. Here's Tim McGraw and Faith Hill.

0: Success by the Pumps here on CKDM. Good Monday morning to you. Beautiful sunrise that happened today, and looks like today weather-wise going to be a beautiful day, mainly sunny with a high of 20. It is also the last official day of summer 2026 as the fall equinox happens tomorrow. So good weather for the day today, and some sunny weather also for most of the week. I have those details coming up in a little bit. Primetime headlines also on the way.
1: West Region Treaty 2 and 4 Health Services, in recognition of the National Day for Truth and Reconciliation, invites everyone to the 8th Avenue Hall in Dauphin, September 29th, from 10 till 2. There will be presenters, Indigenous vendors, entertainment, including the Megan Bramley Memorial Steppers, orange shirt painting, and a light lunch. In recognition of the National Day for Truth and Reconciliation, come down to the 8th Avenue Hall in Dauphin, September 29th, from 10 till 2.
2: Good morning, I'm Jeff Henson, and it's time for the 8:30 Primetime News headlines brought to you by Gowan Canada. Well, Dauphin and the community have been known to care about the local Tim Hortons restaurant, as shown by the store being Canada's top smile cookie seller this year. The location set to undergo renovations over the next few weeks to make sure it continues being a bright spot of the community. Greg Crisanti, owner of the Dauphin Tim Hortons, said there will be quite a few improvements. Those renovations are slated to start later today with a temporary trailer for sales opening by Wednesday. If you're thinking about running for mayor, reeve, council, or any municipal government position, your time to get in your papers is rapidly closing. We are now in the nomination period, which will end tomorrow afternoon at 4:30. To be considered for the elections, you need to have your papers into your local municipal government by that time. And Saturday, October 3rd, promises to be a fun evening for all men and women who attend the annual Dauphin Ducks Unlimited Men's Group Banquet. It'll take place at the 8th Avenue Hall. Doors will be opening at 5:30, cocktails at 6, and dinner at 7. That'll be followed by several games and silent and live auctions. In sports, we'll recap the weekend for both the Kings and the Parkland U18 Rangers. I'll be back with news now at 9.
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0: And the forecast calls for a mainly sunny day today with a southwest wind at 20 kilometers this afternoon. A high of 20 today and a low of plus 5 with a clear sky and that southwest wind becoming light tonight. Tomorrow, sunny with a south wind gusting up to 50 kilometers in the morning. A high of 20 and a low of 8 with a clear sky at night. Wednesday could see some rain, a cloudy day with a 40% chance of showers. Same thing forecast Wednesday night, and there's a high of 20 for that day. And then back to sunny weather on Thursday with a high of 24 And Friday also sunny with a high of 24. Right now it is 10 degrees in the Paw. Still the only place that we're looking at in double-digit temperatures. 7 in Winnipeg. 6 in Roblin and Swan River. 5 in Portage, McCreary, and Yorkton. 4 in Brandon. And plus 1 in Fisher Branch, Ashern, and Wasagaming. In Dauphin, it's sunny. Humidity right up there at 99%. Wind out of the west-southwest at 5 kilometers, and the temperature is 4.
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Well, I don't like cranberries too much. I find them a little too bitter, but they sure make good music. That is Dreams here on CKDM. 4 degrees on our Monday. Sun is bright and shining right now. It should be that way for most of, if not all, the day until it goes down again. Here's Clay Walker. Good morning. Back

0: And just a quick update to the Mountain View School Division bus updates and cancellations. Now, Roblin Bus R3 is running about 20 minutes late this morning. Again, that's Roblin Bus R3 running about 20 minutes late. Also, Bus R4 was running about 15 minutes late, and R6 was canceled for today.
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0: report is brought to you by Verdon Ag and Parts and Coyote Tractor. 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Colin Cholka with Triple C Mechanical said in the 2 years that his business has been running, they have expanded a lot and are looking to find more ways to help out parkland farmers.
1: We started this business in 2024. 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
4: 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Saddle Up St. Rose has their Harvest Hustle Barrels and Poles series. Two more race dates coming up. 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And the Royal Canadian Legion in Dauphin hosting an afternoon tea on Wednesday from 1:30 in the afternoon to 4:30. 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

That's Dierks Bentley as we near the end of our 8 o'clock hour, 4 degrees and mainly sunny, and I'm signing off for now. Mara will come in after news now at 9 o'clock. Looking at a high of 24 the day today. Have a great rest of your day. Leave you with Stephen Lee Olson. And just like love, have a great day.

0: Good morning. I'm CKDM's Jeff Henson with news now to 9 o'clock for Arc Skin Laser Veins. Dauphin and the community have been known to care about the Tim Hortons, as shown by the store being Canada's top smile cookie seller this year, as well as in previous years. The location is set to undergo renovations over the next few weeks to make sure it continues to be a bright spot to the community. Greg Crisanti, owner of the Dauphin Tim Hortons, said there will be a few improvements.
1: A lot of improvements. Obviously, the fresh new look, brighter lighting. We bring in two kiosks. So if you're used to ordering at a mobile kiosk unit, we'll have two kiosks available. New seating area, a lot more room for our staff and our customers.
0: The location will be closed later today and tomorrow, but is expected to have a mobile trailer opened by Wednesday. That trailer will make use of the existing drive-through lane and will have a walk-up window. Renovations are expected to take 3 to 4 weeks. If you're thinking about running for mayor, reeve, council, or any municipal government position, your time to get your papers in is rapidly running out. We are now into the nomination period, which ends tomorrow afternoon at 4:30. To be considered for elections, you need to have your papers in to your local municipality by then, and they must have the necessary amount of signatures. Now, tomorrow is also the deadline to update your voter information or get yourself on the voter list. Two pieces of government ID are required for any voter information changes. Manitoba's municipal elections are set to take place Wednesday, October 28th. Saturday, October 3rd promises to be a fun evening for all men and women who attend the annual Dauphin Ducks Unlimited Men's Group Banquet. It will take place at the 8th Avenue Hall, with the doors opening at 5:30, cocktails at 6, and dinner at 7. That'll be followed by several games and silent and live auctions. Local group board chair Luke McMillan explains where the evening's proceeds go towards.
2: Ducks Unlimited Canada, and that goes to wetland projects that are they maintain through the Parkland region as well as through the province and Canada as a whole.
0: Over the past year, the group dedicated a bench in Vermilion Park in honor of Doug Deans, who has been a longtime supporter of the local Ducks Unlimited group. Tickets are $75 each. They're available by contacting Luke at 204-638-8604. And Blue Hills RCMP and the Manitoba Workplace Health and Safety are investigating a workplace death in the RM of Glenboro, South Cypress. Mounties were called to the scene just before 9 a.m. on Friday, where they found a deceased man lying in the field who appeared to have been struck by farming equipment. The deceased was identified as a 66-year-old man from Ninette. Weather details are next.
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0: Warming up to a high of 20 degrees in the sunshine today, clear tonight and a low of 5. Sunny and 20 again tomorrow with an overnight low of 8. 40% chance of showers all day on Wednesday with a high of 20 and a low of 10. Sunny Thursday, high 24 and a low of 12, and sunny and 24 on Friday. Sunny right now in Dauphin, west-southwest at 4. 99% is the humidity and it's 8 degrees. Business Report is next.
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0: On the markets this morning, the TSX is down 12 at 35,793.97. In New York, the Dow Jones is up 108 points to 51,787.19. The NASDAQ, meanwhile, is up 292 points to 26,815.01. Crude oil today down $3.20 a barrel at $92.88, and the Canadian dollar is trading at 71.38 cents U.S. Sports is next.
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0: Dauphin Kings open up the regular season with a doubleheader against Selkirk, picking up just 1 point out of those two games. That came Friday night in a 6-5 overtime loss in Selkirk. Saturday here in Dauphin, Steelers pulled out a 3-2 win. Parkland U18 Rangers winning their final preseason game, 7-5 against Interlake. They open up the regular season Saturday night at home against Eastman. Week 2 Sunday scores in the NFL. Carolina beat Atlanta 24-3. Cincinnati over Houston 20-6. New England got by Pittsburgh 20-3. The Vikings over Chicago 9-3. New Orleans beat Baltimore 24-7. Green Bay over the Jets 20-17 in overtime. Philly beat Tennessee 24-20. It was Cleveland over Tampa Bay 23-19. Vegas getting by the Chargers 26-14. Denver knocked off Jacksonville 20-13. San Francisco over Miami 35-13. Seattle beat Arizona 31-7. Dallas over Washington 37-20. KC in overtime beating Indianapolis 33-30. Jays beating Texas 7-2 to avoid the sweep. They currently sit 3 games back of the White Sox for the final AL wildcard spot. For local news anytime, go to 730ckdm.com.

Good morning. How's it going? I'm Mara. Thanks for joining me. I'm going to be joining you until 2 o'clock this afternoon. Hopefully you had a great weekend. I know it was quite the busy one, at least here in Dauphin. It was for sure. If you were at that Dauphin Kings game on the weekend, their first home opener, or I guess their first home game, and it was their home opener, it was quite the exciting game, I have to say. If you missed it, I will go over a few of the highlights later on in the hour, because it was quite an exciting game. And they have a few more lined up, so keep listening for that. For now, it's Pickup Truck. Lindsay out.

0: Are you a fan of trivia? Because I do see here that trivia is starting back up again at Obsolete Brewing Company, which is a little bit nostalgic for me. I remember around this time last year when I was first new in Dauphin, I remember some of the recommendations people made for me kind of finding things to do and meeting some people in Dauphin was to go to trivia night at Obsolete Brewing Company. And now here it is starting back up again this year. If you would like to give trivia a shot, if you haven't played a lot of trivia before, or maybe if you consider yourself a bit of an expert, they do say that they have their bit of a tester game happening at Obsolete Brewing Company tonight before the league officially kicks off. So if you want to give it a try, that trivia night, that is happening Obsolete Brewing Company in Dauphin tonight, and it will be starting at 6.
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Megan Patrick, 925. It is fairly sunny outside right now in Dauphin, and it has warmed up just a little bit. Earlier this morning, it was 4 degrees. Right now, it's 8, and it is expected to warm up to 20 later this afternoon. Nice and a little warm. Nice and 20-degree weather. We're expecting that same weather tomorrow. Tomorrow, sunshine, high 20. We'll have your full weather forecast up in just a few minutes. It's Platinum Blonde, CKDM.

0: The Dauphin Kings had their home opener this past weekend, and if you missed it, it was an exciting game. Just the game before, they had lost in overtime to Selkirk, and you could kind of tell going into the start of the first period, they were going strong. 1-0 lead, a very close game, puck going all across the ice. Then towards the end of first into second, Selkirk got two goals, and they were leading 2-1. And then by the end of the game, end of third period, countdown going, final countdown playing through the speakers, and they were losing 3-2, Dauphin Kings, they took out their goalie, and they were just at the net. It almost had it in overtime. They were at the net, but the buzzer just got them. So it was a very close game, and it was a very exciting game to watch. A few highlights from just sitting there, something you might have missed while you were listening to the game. Once I heard it, I couldn't unhear it. Alec Wilson, he was in charge of the music, and I guess every time a player came out of the penalty box and they came back onto the ice, if you heard a sound effect and it sounded familiar, that sound effect is actually from all the Mario games. Whenever you get a mushroom that like kind of, I'm not gonna serenade you with it. You don't want to hear me try and reenact it. But if you can picture that sound effect in your head, that is the one that played every time a player came back onto the ice. First time I heard it, I went, what is that? And once I caught it, you can't miss it once you hear it. And it works out quite well because you always know when a player is returning back on the ice because you hear it and you immediately know what it means. So once I heard that, I had a good chuckle from that. And also the game, would like to say the concession workers did an amazing job. This game, the home opener, first home game of the season, I'm guessing that at least some of the workers there, maybe they were new. I'm guessing because you couldn't tell. They did a great job the entire game. And there was every intermission, as you can imagine, there's always a lineup at the concession stand. They did a great job. So congratulations to all the players. Great game. Thanks to all the workers. They did a great job. All in all, it was a great night. The Dauphin Kings, their next game, another home game, Credit Union Place, on Friday. 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
0: Looking at your five-day weather forecast, expecting sunny skies today. Wind from the southwest, 20 kilometers an hour this afternoon. A high of 20, clear skies tonight, overnight low 5. More sunshine tomorrow morning. Wind from the south, 30 kilometers an hour, gusting to 50. High 20, clear skies tomorrow night, low 8. Through a Wednesday, you can expect clouds and a chance of showers, high 20, low 10. Sunshine Thursday morning, high 24, low 12. Sunshine again Friday morning, high 24, with clouds and a chance of showers at night, low 12. It's 5 in Wissagaming, 7 in Brandon, also in Shoal Lake. 8 Fisher Branch, Roblin and Yorkton. 9 in Swan River and Portage. 10 in McCreary and 11 in Winnipeg and the Paw. Currently in Dauphin, it's sunny. Wind from the west, southwest, 4 kilometers an hour. Humidity is 99%. In Dauphin, it's 8.
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Eye in the Sky, 9:38. And turning my eye to the sky, I cannot see a cloud in it. It is a fairly nice day out already, and it's going to be warming up to 20 degrees. 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Circling back to the Dauphin Kings, as a reminder, we do have our broadcast schedule available on our sports page on our website. 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Those include Anishinaabe AK Petro-Canada Service Station in Dauphin, Aspen Insurance, Canada's National Ukrainian Festival, Canadian Tire in Dauphin, Karina's Family Restaurant, Embroidery by Design 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

0: When's the last time you went to the zoo? Personally, I could not tell you. I know as a kid, my family went at least once. Like, there are photos that exist, but I don't remember last time I actually went to a zoo. Probably closest thing would be Ripley's Aquarium in Toronto, and even then, that was a long time ago. Those photos I remember taking, but like not any time in the recent past. It's been a minute. But I feel like going to the zoo as a family is a family staple. And if you would like to take the chance, the opportunity, chance to stop by the petting zoo, that is coming to Russell Ag Grounds today. That is going between 3 and 5. There are going to be a lot of animals. There's going to be face painting games. It'll be a lot of fun for the kids. And it's going between 3 and 5 this afternoon. Admission is only $10, and all the funds raised, those are going towards the beef and barley days as well. So if you want to stop by it, again, it's the Russell Ag Grounds. It's happening later this afternoon between 3 and 5.
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2: 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At the Winnipeg Commodity Exchange, November canola up $12.40 this morning to $834.70. At the Chicago Board of Trade, December spring wheat is up 3 to 744 and a quarter. December winter wheat is up 9 to 792 and 3 quarters. December oats was up 1 1/4 at 407 3/4. December wheat up 9 1/2 to 723 3/4. December corn up 10 1/4 at 537 3/4. November soybeans up 14 3/4 to 1318 1/4. December soybean meal up $5.30 to $363.90. December soybean oil up a quarter at $68.47. And prices already this morning at the Chicago Mercantile Exchange. December live cattle up 4.175 to 220.8. November feeder cattle up 7.15 to 325.15. And December lean hogs up 0.525 at 69.075. Join us later today for Ag Review, the noon hour edition on 730 CKDM.
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For how that will impact services, keep listening. 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

0: Good morning. I'm CKDM's Jeff Henson with News Now to 10 o'clock. The old slogan, always fresh, always Tim Hortons, is ringing true for the Dauphin location as it's set to soon get a fresh look. Greg Crisanti, owner of the Dauphin Tim Hortons, said the renovations are set to start today. And though the renovations are expected to take 3 to 4 weeks, that doesn't mean major service will be disrupted.
1: We'll begin closing early, probably around 1 o'clock beginning on Monday, closing down all day Tuesday while we move into our mobile trailer, get all our equipment working and certified to be up and running in there. Hopefully we're good to go Wednesday late morning, late afternoon, we'll be open.
0: Aside from the updated storefront, Crisanti said there will be lots of other benefits to the renovations as well, like ordering kiosks and a new seating area. Crisanti said during the renovations, their temporary trailer will make use of the existing drive-through lane and will also have a walk-up window. The nomination period for Manitoba's municipal elections is open, but it ends tomorrow at 4:30 in the afternoon. If you're thinking of running for council, mayor, reeve, or any municipal position, you need to submit your papers and signatures to your local municipal government by that date. And tomorrow is also the deadline to update your voter information. You can do that with your local municipal government. For any updates, you're required to have two pieces of government ID. Most of the changes to voter information need to be made in person. Manitoba's municipal election will take place Wednesday, October 28th. The annual Dauphin Men's Ducks Unlimited Banquet is rapidly approaching. It'll take place Saturday, October 3rd at the 8th Avenue Hall, with doors opening at 5:30, cocktails at 6, and supper at 7. Local Ducks Unlimited Group Chair Luke McMillan says it'll be a fun evening for men and women to attend, with plenty of games and auctions throughout the night.
2: We have your classic Ducks Unlimited prizes, lots of, you know, beautiful pictures. There's a couple shotguns and just lots of Ducks Unlimited merchandise as well. Here in Dauphin, the businesses have been so great. They really come together. They give us what they're able for donations, and we raffle or auction those off in the live or silent auctions as well.
0: Tickets $75 each and are available by calling Luke at 204-638-8604. And Dauphin RCMP responded to a disturbance on September 15th at around 10:45 at night involving a man who assaulted a woman and stole a gaming console. The man, wearing a black mask and clothing, entered the woman's residence unannounced and physically assaulted her. Then he unplugged and took a gaming console and left. The victim, treated at the scene for her injuries. Suspect, who is known to the victim, was identified and arrested on September 16th with assistance from the RCMP Police Dog Services. He's charged with several offenses, including assault, break and enter, and robbery, and was remanded into custody. Weather details are on the way next.
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0: Sunshine today with a high of 20 degrees, clear tonight, dropping to a low of 5. More sunshine tomorrow with, again, a high of 20, this time a low of 8. Wednesday, 40% chance of showers all day with a high of 20 and a low of 10. Sunny and 24 on Thursday with a low of 12 and sunny and 24 for Friday. Sunny in Dauphin, wind from the west-southwest at 4. 99% is the humidity and it's currently 8 degrees. Sports with Darnell Duff is up next.
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5: It was the best regular season in Parkland Mavericks men's rugby history, and it wasn't even close. The Mavs went 8-3, piling up 374 points while allowing just 259. The highlight, a six-game winning streak that saw Parkland explode for 219 points. Jordan Campbell says it was a season to remember.
6: We really developed our systems this year from last year, and with returning players, it's really nice, you know, when you're not losing a bunch of guys and you can just keep building. I know I can definitely sense the frustration from the other clubs because they have new guys playing in every game because there's so many of them, but we have the same guys playing, you know, game in, game out at the same positions, and we can kind of build off that, so it's been really good.
5: The Mavericks host their first ever home playoff game at Kin Field on Saturday at 11:30. Kevin Hayes has decided to call it a career as the longtime NHLer is hanging up his skates despite signing a one-year deal in the KHL for this upcoming season. Hayes, drafted 24th overall by the Blackhawks in 2010, spent 12 seasons in the NHL, over 805 career games, with the Rangers, Jets, Flyers, Blues, and Penguins. He accumulated 446 points. And Augusta National said it's returning to the Masters criteria that invites the winners of six national opens around the world, leaning again on the RNA's open qualifying series to determine which tournaments to use. The RNA last year identified 15 tournaments, 12 national opens, some of which are part of various tours, taking top finishers who are not already exempt for the British Open. The Masters takes only the winner of the six national opens that also are among the open qualifying series: Scottish Open, Spanish Open, Japan Open, Hong Kong Open, and the African Open. The winner of the Canadian Open automatically receives an invitation because of its place on the PGA Tour. That's it. That's all from the CKDM Sports.

Good morning. I'm Mara. Thanks for joining me. I'll be hanging out with you until 2 o'clock this afternoon. There was a lot going on this past weekend. Hopefully, you were able to enjoy some sort of event or just sit back and relax. Now, looking ahead on this week, once again, we do have quite a lot going on, especially with Dauphin Culture Days, officially from today going all the way up until the 4th of October. We have a different Culture Day event scheduled every single day. This hour, we're going to go over a few of the things going on this week, so keep listening for those. In the meantime, it's Dog Walkers, CKDM.

0: I don't know if you have been noticing it yourself. I imagine you have when you've been going outside for maybe an evening stroll, giving the dog their walk. But things are feeling a little bit cooler here in Dauphin and throughout the parkland. Looking ahead to tonight, we're looking at an overnight low of 5. So it definitely is starting to cool down a little bit, as expected with the fall weather. But once it does start to get colder, we are going to want to start curling up by a fire, by somewhere warm, and maybe reading a good book. And I would like to point out that the Dauphin Public Library, they do have their book sale fundraiser, and that's going to be going all the way up until September 29th. So if you would like to stock up on some books now, that way when it does get a little bit cooler, a little bit colder, you do have a stockpiled selection that you can read through during the winter. Now would be a good time to stock up. Maybe you did a bit of stocking up during the curbside giveaway. Maybe you cleared out your collection and now you're looking to refill your collection again. Either way, now is when the book sale is happening, all the way up until the 29th. So if you are already here for Dauphin's Culture Days, stop by the Dauphin Public Library.
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High Valley 9. Make that 10:24. Getting mixed up there. We are nearing, at least if you do not have fall allergies, on what probably will be one of the best times to go hiking in the parkland. Already start to see some of the trees are starting to change color, and over the next week or so, they're going to look even better. And I can only imagine that that's going to look nicest when you're on a hike surrounded by all the colorful trees. You're walking under them and it's going to look amazing. So over the next few weeks, may want to make a point of heading out to Riding Mountain, doing a bit of hiking, and enjoying that nice fall weather. Slow Cash, One Big Country Song, CKVM.

0: The next few weeks packed with Dauphin Culture Day events, an event a day from today up until October 4th. And taking a quick little snapshot look at the next 5 days, today through to Friday. Tonight is Paint Night with Della, happening at the Watson Fire Hall. That is an event that you must pre-register for. So if you haven't already, you can check out culturedays.ca, see if there's any room left for that. That will be starting at 7 tonight. Tomorrow, Watson Auditorium at 8 is the Play Pie Pint Pitch Session. If you have any ideas for any plays that could happen during that event, tomorrow night is your chance to pitch them, and that's happening at the Watson Auditorium at 8. There's going to be a Poetry and Prose Open Mic Night happening at the Watson Fire Hall Wednesday night at 7. Thursday, Dauphin Public Library, they have their Prairie Lightning 2020 Talks. That starts at 7. And then there's going to be a bike jam happening Friday. That starts at 6:30. And of course, that's just a really quick overview. If you want more details on any of them, if you want to see what's going on when, check out the website, culturedays.ca. All that information is available for you there.
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0: 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Mainly sunny skies today, wind southwest 20 kilometers an hour this afternoon. High 20, clear skies tonight, overnight low 5. More sunshine tomorrow morning, wind from the south 30 kilometers an hour, gusting to 50. High 20, low tomorrow night of 8. Expect clear skies as well. Wednesday clouds throughout the day, as well as a chance of showers. High 20, low 10. Thursday sunshine, high 24, low 12. And then Saturday clouds. Make that Friday sunshine, high 24, clouds at night with a chance of showers and a low of 12. It's 11 in Roblin, also 11 in Yorkton, Swan River, Shoal Lake, and Brandon. 12 in Portage and Wissagaming, 13 Fisher Branch, The Paw, and Winnipeg, and 14 in McCreary. Currently in Dauphin, it's sunny, wind from the south 4 kilometers an hour, humidity is 88%, in Dauphin it's 11.
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We are quickly approaching the nomination period deadline for Manitoba's municipal elections. That is going to be happening tomorrow, 4:30. That is the deadline. So as a reminder, if you are planning on running for any municipal position, you do need to have your papers and signatures submitted to your local municipal government by tomorrow at 4:30.

0: The Dauphin Kings home opener was this past weekend. Quite a few people went. Maybe you were one of them. It was a pretty great game. And if you were looking to do it all again, looking ahead to this weekend, the Parkland Rangers are having their home opener weekend. A doubleheader, Credit Union Place, two different games. The first one, that is Saturday, 7:30. 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And then their second game, that is just the next day, Sunday at 1:30.
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4: 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At the Winnipeg Commodity Exchange, November canola up $12.40 this morning to $834.70. At the Chicago Board of Trade, December spring wheat is up 3 to 744 and a quarter. December winter wheat is up 9 to 792 and 3 quarters. December oats was up 1 and a quarter at 407 and 3 quarters. December wheat up 9 and a half to 723 and 3 quarters. December corn up 10 and a quarter at 537 and 3 quarters. November soybeans up 14 and 3 quarters to 1318 and a quarter. December soybean meal up $5.30 to $363.90. December soybean oil up a quarter at $68.47. And prices already this morning at the Chicago Mercantile Exchange. December live cattle up 4.175 to 220.8. November feeder cattle up 7.15 to 325.15, and December lean hogs up 0.525 at 69.075. Join us later today for Ag Review, the noon hour edition on 7:30 CKDM.
0: You might not be ready for the seasons ahead, but Sammy says he covered with Rex Nordic Heaters, fire pits, warm heated clothing, snow fences, bird feed, and a whole lot more.
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Temperatures are once again warming up outside. It's 10:51, 11 degrees and sunny out, and we are expecting to reach a high of 20 later this afternoon. It's Mackenzie Porter. How about you?

Tracy Lawrence, time marches on. It's 10:57. News now at 11 on the way, as well as today's Western Bakery Bargain Bin. And keep listening after that. Our community update will be on the way as well, letting you know what's going on this week. In the meantime, it's What's Not to Love, CKVM.

0: Good morning. I'm CKDM's Jeff Henson with news now to 11 o'clock for Dauphin Super 8. Dauphin and the community have been known to care about the Tim Hortons franchise, as shown by the store being Canada's top smile cookie seller this year and in previous years. The location set to undergo renovations over the next few weeks to make sure it continues being a bright spot of the community. Greg Grisanti, owner of the Dauphin Tim Hortons, said there will be quite a few improvements.
1: A lot of improvements. Obviously, the fresh new look, brighter lighting. We bring in two kiosks. So if you're used to ordering at a mobile kiosk unit, we'll have two kiosks available. New seating area, a lot more room for our staff and our customers.
0: The location will be closed later today and tomorrow and is expected to have a mobile trailer open by Wednesday. The trailer will make use of the existing drive-through lane and will also have a walk-up window. Renovations expected to take about 3 to 4 weeks. If you're thinking about running for mayor, Reeve, council, or any municipal government position, your time to get in your papers is running out. We are now in the midst of the nomination process. It ends tomorrow afternoon at 4:30. To be considered for elections, you need to have your papers signed and into your local municipal government by that time. September 22nd is also the deadline to update your voter information or get yourself on the voter list. Two pieces of government ID are required for any voter information changes. Manitoba's municipal elections set to take place Wednesday, October 28th. Saturday, October 3rd promises to be a fun evening for all men and women who attend the annual Dauphin Ducks Unlimited Men's Group Banquet. It's going to take place at the 8th Avenue Hall. Doors opening at 5:30. Cocktails will be at 6. Dinner starting at 7. That will be followed by several games and silent and live auctions. Local group board chair Luke McMillan explains where the evening proceeds go towards.
2: Ducks Unlimited Canada, and that goes to wetland projects that are they maintain through the Parkland region as well as through the province and Canada as a whole.
0: Over the past year, the group dedicated a bench in Vermilion Park to honor Doug Deans, who has been a longtime supporter of the local Ducks Unlimited group. Tickets $75 each and are available by contacting Luke at 204-638-8604. And a 66-year-old man from Nanette is dead following a workplace incident in the RM of Glenborough, South Cypress. Blue Hills RCMP say it happened just before 9 a.m. on Friday, adding that officers arrived on the scene to find a man dead lying in a field who appeared to have been struck by farming equipment. RCMP and Manitoba Workplace Health and Safety are investigating. Weather details are next.
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0: Weather is a presentation of Fusion Credit Union. Mainly sunny today with a high of 20 degrees, clearing tonight and a low of 5. Sunny tomorrow with a high of 20 and an overnight low of 8. 40% chance of showers all day on Wednesday with a high of 20 and a low of 10. Thursday, sunshine with a high of 24, an overnight low of 12. Sunny on Friday and a high of 24. Sunshine right now in the city of Sunshine. Southeast wind 5 kilometers an hour. 76% is the humidity and it's 14. Sports with Darnell Duff is next.
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6: The Parkland Mavericks men's rugby team wrapped up the regular season 8-3, but their final game ended with a 31-29 loss to the Wombats. Jordan Campbell calls it a humbling lesson and maybe the right time to taste defeat. Now, the Mavericks turn their attention to the playoffs. For the first time in program history, the team will host a playoff game, welcoming the Wanderers Rugby Club to Dauphin on Saturday. The Mavericks finished second in the standings, with the spot in the championship game on the line. And there's extra motivation. The Wanderers knocked Parkland out of the playoffs last year in a game Campbell says the Mavs should have won. Now they get another shot.
7: When we played them this year, they really wanted to have us in Winnipeg and playoffs in the playoffs again. And instead of us playing in Winnipeg, we get to play here and we get to play nice and early. So we're very excited and we're going to have a stacked lineup and the boys are really hungry. So this week's practices will be really intense and the game's going to be, you know, we've been building up the hype all the last couple days and there's going to be a lot of people at the game. So it'll be good.
6: Kickoff at Kinfield is set for 11:30 on Saturday morning. Kevin Hayes has decided to call it a career as the longtime NHLer is hanging up his skates despite signing a one-year deal in the KHL for this upcoming season. Hayes, drafted 24th overall by the Blackhawks in 2010, spent 12 seasons in the NHL, over 805 career games, with the Rangers, Jets, Flyers, Blues, and Penguins. He accumulated 446 points. And Augusta National said it's returning to the Masters criteria that invites the winners of six national opens around the world, leaning again on the RNA's open qualifying series to determine which tournaments to use. The RNA last year identified 15 tournaments, 12 national opens, some of which are part of various tours, taking top finishers who are not already exempt for the British Open. The Masters takes only the winner of the six national opens that also are among the open qualifying series, Scottish Open, Spanish Open, Japan Open, Hong Kong Open, and the African Open. The winner of the Canadian Open automatically receives an invitation because of its place on the PGA Tour. That's it. That's all from the CKDM Sports Desk.
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23: Good morning. 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
0: Good morning.
8: Good morning.
0: Yes, I have an Arctic parka that if anybody would like to get it, it's a Windrider.
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0: Size.
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7: Air weather forecast brought to you by Gloria Gales. Mainly sunny skies today. Wind southwest 20 kilometers an hour this afternoon. High 20 today. Overnight low 5. Tomorrow morning sunshine, wind from the south 30 kilometers an hour, gusting to 50 in the morning. High 20, clear skies tomorrow night, low 8. Wednesday, expect clouds and a chance of showers throughout the day and night. High 20, low 10. Thursday, sunny skies, high 24, low 12. And more sunshine Friday morning, high 24, with clouds and a chance of showers at night, low 12. It's 12 in Roblin, 14 in Portage, Wasagaming, Shoal Lake, Yorkton, and Swan River. 15 in The Paw, Portage, Winnipeg, and Brandon. It's 16 in McCreary and 17 in Fisher Branch. Currently in Dauphin, it's sunny. Wind from the southeast, 8 kilometers an hour. Humidity is 76%. In Dauphin, it's 14.
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Spirit of the West, home for a rest. It's 11:37. Looking ahead on the calendar, we do have a few deadlines quickly approaching. We'll go over those before our preview of the noon hour edition of AgViews. Those will be up momentarily. It's Luke Combs, CKBM.

0: If you are interested in running for mayor or city council in the 2026 municipal elections, as a reminder, that deadline to register, that is tomorrow at 4:30. In order to be running and be part of the election nomination papers, they must be signed, as a reminder, by at least 25 eligible voters and be accompanied by the candidate's declaration of qualification. And if you have both those things, then that paperwork submitted at City Hall. If you've done that already, you are good. If not, you have until tomorrow, 4:30, to do so. If you want to go over any of those qualifications again, if you want to go over the signatures, any of that, that information all available on our website. But just as that quick reminder, if you haven't already gotten it all done, you have until tomorrow, 4:30, to do so. And if you're not planning on running, but you do want to know when the election itself is happening, that is happening Wednesday, October 28th.
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0: And joining me in studio today for the preview of the noon hour edition of Ag Review, it's Jeff Ensign. Good morning, Jeff.
3: Good morning, Mara. How you doing?
0: I'm doing good. How's your day?
3: It's going good. I hear you were in attendance at the Kings game on Saturday night.
0: I didn't realize you were up in one of the booths.
3: Yes.
0: I was like, that voice sounds familiar.
3: Yeah,
0: looked back.
3: Alec Woolston and myself are handling the PA and music duties for the Kings this year. Alec handles the music. I do the announcing. But yes, I have to admit, I had a spy, a.k.a. my wife, who saw you out in the crowd.
0: I saw her when I was leaving, too. I was like, wait a minute.
3: Yeah. Yes, she's my extra set of eyes up in the booth. Of course, people probably know I don't have the greatest of eyesight right now, so she certainly helps me with that, and I'm very appreciative of that. But it's a new week, and today on Ag Review, the noon hour edition, we speak to an old friend of the program. That is Jerry Friesen, the executive director of the Manitoba Farmer Wellness Program. He's also, and he doesn't like to admit it because he doesn't really see himself as an author, but he is the author of the book, The Recovering Farmer, and recently announced that they're going to try again to do a book tour of that book here in the Parkland. They tried earlier this year, but it had to be canceled due to a winter storm that rolled through the area at that time. So Jerry's coming back November 18th and 19th. The 18th, he'll be here in Dauphin at the Dauphin Public Library. The 19th, he goes to St. Rose and their library in the afternoon, and then to the Roebling Library that evening. So we'll talk about that, talk about the book, and catch up with Jerry again on today's show. We'll also take a look at the five-day weather forecast and have a very busy ag calendar.
0: Well, thanks, Jeff. Thanks to the sponsor of this segment,
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0: Renovations starting later today. They will be closed all day tomorrow, and then Wednesday they will reopen later on in the day, operating from their mobile trailer as well as their drive-through and walk-up service. That trailer that will be open daily from 6 in the morning to 11 at night during the renovations. Starting in just a few hours in Neepawa, they're having their Sticks and Pucks with members of the Titans. That's going to be starting at 1:30. Other opportunities going on throughout September will be happening as well. The next one that is not today, that is Monday, September 28th at 3:30. If you'd like to add that to your calendar, if that's something you think your kids would be interested in. And then looking at over in Russell, starting at 3 p.m., at the Ag Grounds, they will be having their kids' carnival and petting zoo.
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actually remember last winter when Jerry Friesen's book tour for The Recovering Farmer did have to get canceled because of that snowstorm. And I'm sure I'm not the only one who was a little disappointed that they had to cancel the tour. So it is nice to hear that it is coming back in November. You'll hear more about it from Jeff Henson during today's noon hour edition of AgriView. I'm

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3: Good afternoon, I'm Jeff Henson with the Noon Hour News Now, brought to you by the Dauphin Marketplace Mall. Friday was a day that the Parkland had been waiting for since mid-July. The Parkland Chamber of Commerce Street Fair returned to Dauphin, and despite a bit of rain, it went incredibly wild. Cameron Winters, Executive Director with the Parkland Chamber of Commerce, said that the weather was the only small hiccup, but there were still a lot of people in attendance.
4: We had a little bit of rain in the weather, I guess would have been the bad. I mean, the rain was on and off throughout the day, but it didn't really stop people from coming to the street fair. It definitely didn't stop anything from the nighttime portion of the street fair. Everybody came out, it seems, after work and, you know, celebrated. And
3: This year's edition of the street fair was delayed from July because of the ongoing flood recovery in the Parkland at that time. Winter says it feels good for the chamber to be able to put a bow on the year and start looking forward to the next street fair.
4: For sure. It's nice to, you know, carry it out, wrap it up, and then look towards next year.
3: There were a few things that didn't go quite as planned because of the delay, such as the youth stage, but Winter said those will be back in full swing for next year's fair. After Vermilion Park was closed this summer due to flooding, organizers of the annual Terry Fox Run in the city had to find a new location for the event. Fortunately, the city and Dauphin Rec Services stepped forward and allowed yesterday's event to be held at the track near the DRS grandstand. Organizer Janice Barkley said they had a small but enthusiastic group that took part.
5: I had a lot of people give me money and say that they wish they could be there, but they were giving money and they were there in spirit. So the people that could actually come, it was about 20. And gosh, some people had been doing it for over 20 years, and then some people were brand new this year.
3: Final numbers are still being crunched, but Barkley figures they'll be close to $4,000 raised once everything is counted. The old slogan, always fresh, always Tim Hortons, is ringing true for the Dauphin location as it's set to soon get a fresh look. Greg Crisanti, owner of the Dauphin Tim Hortons, said the renovations are set to start today. Now, though the renovations are expected to take 3 to 4 weeks, that doesn't mean there'll be major service disruptions.
6: We'll begin closing early, probably around 1 o'clock, beginning on Monday. Closing down all day Tuesday while we move into our mobile trailer, get all our equipment working and certified to be up and running in there. Hopefully we're good to go Wednesday late morning, late afternoon. We'll be open.
3: Aside from the updated storefront, Crisanti says there will be lots of other benefits to the renovations, such as ordering kiosks and a new seating area. Crisanti said during the renovations, the temporary trailer will make use of the existing drive-through lane and will also have a walk-up window. Jerry Friesen, executive director of the Manitoba Farmer Wellness Program and author of the book The Recovering Farmer, has officially rescheduled his tour of several libraries across the Parkland. Now, the book's been out for approximately 2 years, and Friesen is both happy and amazed at how it has been received by the public.
7: A lot of the responses are something I never would have imagined might have happened. But, you know, at the end of the day, what I feel most is when people go, hey, you know what? I know what you're talking about. And so It's a way, in my mind, it's a way to start conversations that need to happen more and more.
3: Friesen will be at the Dauphin Public Library on November 18th at 6 p.m., at the St. Rose Library at 1 p.m. on November 19th, and at the Roblin Library at 6 p.m. on the 19th. Weather details are up next.
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3: 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Mainly sunny today with a high of 20 degrees. Clear this evening and a low of plus 5. Sunny again tomorrow with a high of 20 and an overnight low of 8. 40% chance of showers all day on Wednesday with a high of 20 and a low of 10. Sunshine up to 24 on Thursday with an overnight low of 12. And sunny and 24 degrees on Friday. Sunny right now in Dauphin, the wind from the southwest at 9 kilometers an hour, 56% is the humidity, and it's currently 18 degrees. We'll check the business report next.
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3: 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In New York, the Dow Jones Industrial Average is up 319 points to 52,031. The NASDAQ, meanwhile, is up 519 points to 27,041.36. Crude oil is currently down $4.81 a barrel to $91.27. The copper contract currently trading at $6.76 U.S. a pound. The price of gold is down $42 today at $4,382.30. And the Canadian dollar in midday trade is at 71.27 cents U.S. Sports with Darnell Duff is next.
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10: With players from Dauphin, Swan River, Russell, McCreary, Mackinac, and St. Rose, along with Brandon and Minnedosa, this is a team built from across the region. Kinfield is in great shape, and kickoff is set for 11:30 on Saturday morning. Jordan Campbell is encouraging fans to pack the pitch and get behind the Mavericks as they chase a spot in the championship final. One game, one opportunity. One chance to seize the moment. The Mavericks are ready for the league semifinal against the Wanderers Rugby Club.
11: There's going to be a good assortment of fans, and you know, our following has been getting pretty good, you know. So we'd love to have more people out there for sure.
10: Parkland Mavericks, Wanderers Rugby Club. One spot in the final is up for grabs. On Saturday morning, the action heats up. The Chicago Bears got some very good news today as test confirmed star quarterback Caleb Williams avoided a major injury to his hamstring. The Bears are not ruling out him returning for next Monday's game against the Eagles. Williams left Chicago's 9-3 loss to Minnesota in the fourth quarter yesterday with a right hamstring injury. Williams was helped off the wet field on a rainy afternoon. The number one pick in the 2024 draft had a towel draped over his head as he was carted to the locker room. He took off the towel as the cart moved along the sideline and pumped his right arm to rev up the sullen crowd of 58,914 at Soldier Field. And the Indianapolis Colts could be without another receiver for a few games as Keenan Allen is facing a minimum 3-game suspension by the NFL after he was formally charged with 2 misdemeanors in an alleged drunk driving incident. Allen could face a longer ban depending on his intoxication level. He allegedly blew a .224 blood alcohol level, which is 3 times the legal limit. The 6-time Pro Bowler was formally charged with operating a vehicle with an alcohol concentration of 0.15 or more and operating a vehicle while intoxicated. That's it. That's all from the CKDM Sports Desk.
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3: Good afternoon and welcome to the program. I'm your host, Jeff Henson, and this is Ag Review, the noon hour edition. Coming up on today's show, I'll speak with Jerry Friesen, who is the author of The Recovering Farmer, about a book tour that has been planned for later on this fall here in the Parkland. We'll also take a look at the 5-day weather forecast, but first, let's check the ag calendar, which is brought to you by Aspen Insurance of Dauphin. Let's start off with a reminder of auctions here in the Parkland. Gladstone Auction Mart hosts their weekly cattle sale each Tuesday morning with a 9 a.m. start. 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There'll be a fundraising kids carnival and petting zoo in support of Beef and Barley Days. That'll take place, is taking place today from 3 till 5 at the Russell Ag Grounds. It's only $10 admission for face painting, games, several animals, and more. For more information, contact 431-761-9680. Russell Beef and Barley Days Festival Committee are hosting their last regular meeting before the festival. That meeting is set for tonight, starting at 7 p.m. in the Russell Municipal Office in the boardroom. Saddle Up St. Rose hosting their Harvest Hustle Barrels and Poles Series. 2 more races are set, one coming up tomorrow night and then on the 29th, both inside of the St. Rose Arena. Warm-up goes at 5:45. Racing starts at 6:30. It's $10 for Peewee, $20 for Youth and Open. And spectators are welcome to come cheer on and support their favorite racer. Meanwhile, Roblin hosting their Fall Jackpot Barrel Racing MBRA events. Those take place on the Ag Grounds. 2 more shows still to go. Thursday, the 24th, and then Thursday, October 8th. It's $30 entry for both Open and Youth. Only $7 for Peewee and $5 for exhibition runs. The open riding starts from 5:30 to 6. 2D runs start at 6. Jackpot racing at 6:30 and exhibition runs will follow that. Again, spectators welcome to come watch and cheer on their favorite racers. Russell 4-H Club hosting a startup for the season and information meeting. This will be for all interested community members. Takes place this Thursday night at the multipurpose room at Major Pratt School. Come ask questions, see what the program is all about, and find out about how you can participate or help out. Everybody is welcome from ages 6 and up. You're both encouraged and invited to shop a night of enchantment in Oka River. That goes Friday evening, starting at 6 and running till 10. This will be a lighted event outdoors behind the Bridge Youth Center, also in the backyard behind Roots to Wellness. There will be local vendors, crafters, artisans, and some homemade and handcrafted items. Also, live local music as well. Shop unique finds and door prizes in a magical atmosphere. Lake Manitoba Narrows Game and Fish are hosting their annual Catch 'em Release Walleye Classic. That goes on Saturday the 26th from 8 to 4. Register online at lmngf.ca or in person on Saturday from 7 to 9 a.m. It's $60 per person to register. Call Melanie at 204-806-7521 for more info. There will be another PAL firearms course being offered in Ashern at the Fieldstone Ventures. That's coming up Saturday from 9 till 5, open to ages 12 and up. Make sure you have photo ID, and you can register in advance by calling 204-467-5134. There will also be a hunter safety course and PAL course, both being offered in Russell at the Brad Room of the Municipal Office. That goes Saturday and Sunday. Register for each course by phone at 204-773-2422. Langruth Harvest Festival being held Saturday from 1 till 6. Free admission and will include hay bale climbing, bouncy castles, pony rides, old-fashioned races, carnival games, graffiti car station, crafting, face painting, slow pitch tournament, and so much more. If you need more information, call Bobby, 204-871-3713. That does it for today's Ag Calendar. We'll be right back on Ag Review, the noon hour edition. Still to come, a check of the 5-day weather forecast and today's feature segment up next.
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17: West Region Treaty 2 and 4 Health Services, in recognition of the National Day for Truth and Reconciliation, invites everyone to the 8th Avenue Hall in Dauphin, September 29th, from 10 till 2. 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
3: Welcome back to AgriView, the Noon Hour edition. I'm Jeff Henson. It's now time for today's feature segment presentation of Dauphin Plains Seeds Limited. And a good friend of the show, Jerry Friesen, executive director of the Manitoba Farmer Wellness Program, joins us today. But we're going to focus more on his book, The Recovering Farmer, as the book tour through some parkland libraries has been rescheduled. It was supposed to be held earlier this year, but got canceled due to some storm winter conditions that fell around that time. Jerry, as always, it's great chatting with you on the program, and got to be excited to be able to have that book tour rescheduled here in the coming months.
7: Absolutely, Jeff. And first of all, thanks for having me again. Yes, it is exciting. It kind of almost caught me by surprise about a week ago. You know, we had the winter weather and finally summer hit and we were enjoying summer. And then I started looking ahead and realizing, well, wow, winter's right around the corner again. And so I was happy to be able to get some dates with the libraries and certainly am looking forward to it.
3: As we mentioned, your book, The Recovering Farmer, it's been out for, I want to say, about a year or so, maybe a little longer. Jerry, what's the reception continuing to be to it?
7: It's actually been out for over 2 years now, Jeff. But it's been very interesting to see how people pick it up, how people read it. The responses I'm getting, you know, a lot of the responses is something I never would have imagined might have happened. But, you know, at the end of the day, what I feel most is when people go, hey, you know what? I know what you're talking about. And so it's a way, in my mind, Jeff, it's a way to start conversations that need to happen more and more.
3: Yeah, I was going to touch on a little more here with you, Jerry, is that I know when we last spoke about that, you were telling us that how people come up to you and basically tell you that they've experienced similar circumstances with themselves to what you write about in the book. And it's, I don't know if I want to say good to hear, but because obviously mental health is such a touchy subject, but an important subject for people to be willing to talk about. And obviously, your book is striking a chord with some people that have gone through similar situations to what you have.
7: Yeah, for sure. And Jeff, I often say, you know what, it's a good news, bad news story. The bad news is that we have these, you know, we have these stressors, we have these things, particularly on the farm, that push us over the edge. The good news is that the stigma is reducing. The good news is the fact that we are able to have conversations, and the better news is the fact that our lives are improving because we do talk about it. We do address the issues that are there.
3: And that's obviously a big part as well, too, where the Manitoba Farmer Wellness Program comes in, and that you guys have trained professionals, people that have been in the agriculture sector that are willing to listen and to help out.
7: Yeah, for sure. And you know what, Jeff, when I was going through this, when I was farming, which now is 20 some years ago already, but at the time, of course, and I remember trying to, you know, find help and get someone. And of course, there's lots of professionals out there that are really good. I'm dealing with one now, for example, that has absolutely no agricultural background, but she can certainly help me with my mental health issues. But back in when I was farming and I was facing these certain stressors on the farm, it was difficult to find someone that understood the issues. And in fact, I had a psychologist that basically looked at me and was a little bit astounded that I would consider selling a family farm and told me that I couldn't afford them. I needed to go on medication. So now I'm so happy that there is more support out there, and there's more and more the willingness for folks to address the issues and to talk about it.
3: Jerry Friesen, executive director of the Manitoba Farmer Wellness Program, and also author of the book, The Recovering Farmer. And there will be a book tour through three parkland libraries coming up in November. Jerry, maybe give us the details, the communities you'll be in, and the times.
7: Oh, my gosh, Jeff, I was going to have these dates handy when you called. And I'm not, I believe, November 18th and 19th, if memory serves me right.
3: Yes.
7: I will be in Dauphin at the library. I will be in St. Rose at the library and in Roblin at the library. And I believe the Dauphin one and the, oh my gosh, Jeff, I one is in the evening, one is in the afternoon, and then there's another one the evening following. I'm so sorry about
3: that. That's all right. I'll help you here because I've got the information right in front of me, actually. November 18th, you'll be at the Dauphin Public Library at 6 o'clock. The following day, you go to Roblin at 6 o'clock in the evening, and before that, on the 19th, you'll be in St. Rose at the St. Rose Library at 1 o'clock in the afternoon. Are you getting used yet to being referred to as an author? I know I don't want to say struggled with it, but you weren't quite used to it at first. Are you getting more used to it now, Jerry?
7: Well, you know what? I enjoy it, Jeff. Occasionally I get called that, but no, at heart, I still don't consider myself an author. In fact, it feels a little surreal that I wrote the book. I still don't know why I wrote it, but I did write it, and I am now happy I did. I tell folks that, you know what, it was actually quite therapeutic for me to put a lot of my thoughts and feelings on paper. And what's really, again, we talked about this before, what has really thrilled me is the fact that it has resonated with people. And it's resonated with people whether they're involved in farming or not, because at the end of the day, it doesn't matter what we do in life, we're going to face challenges and we're going to struggle and we're going to have certain issues that we need to address.
3: Again, Jerry Friesen, the executive director for the Manitoba Farmer Wellness Program and author of the book, The Recovering Farmer, going to be coming to the Parkland area for three different tour stops at different local libraries. Again, November 18th here in Dauphin at the Dauphin Public Library. The 19th at 1 o'clock in the afternoon in St. Rose at their library, and 6 o'clock that evening on the Roblin Library. Jerry, before we let you go, quick chance for you to once again promote the Manitoba Farmer Wellness Program. Where can people go to get more information on that?
7: Yes, and Jeff, thank you for that. This year is turning out to be a significant struggle for many out there, particularly in the grain industry. There's help available. People just need to go to manitobafarmerwellness.ca. There's more information about us. They can check out our counselors and they can book appointments. It's very simple. It's confidential. And I would suggest to everybody out there, you will not be disappointed if you take that first step and seek some help.
3: Jerry Friesen joining us on today's Ag Review, the Noon Hour Edition. As always, it's great chatting with you, Jerry, and I look forward to this November to be able to finally meet you and shake your hand in person at one of these library tours here in the Parkland. As always, great chatting with you, and thanks again for joining us.
7: Looking forward to it, Jeff, and thanks a lot again for having me. I really appreciate it.
3: And that does it for today's feature segment, which is a presentation of Dauphin Plain Seeds Limited. We'll check the five-day weather forecast coming up next.
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3: 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I'm Jeff Henson. Now it's time for the five-day weather forecast brought to you by Right Side Equipment. Sunshine today with a high of 20 degrees expected, clear tonight and a low of 5. Sunny tomorrow with a high of 20 degrees and an overnight low of 8. 40% chance of showers all day Wednesday with a high of 20 and a low of 10. Thursday, sunshine with a high of 24 and an overnight low of 12. And for Friday, sunshine with a high of 24 degrees. It's sunny right now in Dauphin, wind from the southwest at 9 kilometers an hour. 56% is the humidity, and it's currently 18. That does it for today's episode of AgriView, the Noon Hour Edition. I'm Jeff Henson.
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Michael Jackson, 12:34. Thanks for joining me. I'm Mara. Hope you enjoyed today's noon hour edition of AgriView. Jerry Friesen going on his book tour. The take two after it had to get canceled during the winter is pretty exciting. Also pretty exciting looking ahead to this weekend. The first show of the 2026-2027 Watson Arts Center Concert Series. The first show, the iHeart Zeppelin Band will be performing. I'll give you more details on that because tickets are now available. Stain Brown. You say-

0: What If?
1: The municipal election in Dauphin, that is happening Wednesday, October 28th. And if you are now looking for something to write down that date, I'm going to repeat it again. That is Wednesday, October 28th. So it's a little bit a ways away yet. 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That is tomorrow at 4:30. 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

getting close to our forecasted high of 20 degrees today. And fun fact about this next song, it was actually voted by you in the Parkland a few years back as the number one most popular song in the Parkland. Now, assuming you are a part of the vote, I suggest you turn it up. It's the Nitty Gritty Dirt Band, Fishing in the Dark.

0: Looking ahead to this weekend on Saturday, the I Heart Zeppelin Band, a Heart and Led Zeppelin cover band, they are coming to Dauphin. They're performing at the Watson Art Center as the first concert in the 2026-2027 concert series. That is the I Heart Zeppelin Band. And tickets, they have gone on sale today, at least the individual tickets. Because if you already do have a concert series pass, technically, you already do have tickets to it. But if you do not have a series pass and you would like to go to this one in particular, tickets are available that you can buy. Some of them have already been sold this morning. So the show, again, that is on Saturday. And if you want to get tickets for that one, you can get them. They are now available. Or if you'd like to get the concert series pass, technically, the concert hasn't happened yet, so you are still getting the most bang for your buck if you do get a concert series pass now. Because, again, they have the entire list for 2026-2027, and this is the first show. Other performers that are on the lineup this year, Chest Fever is performing October 24th, the Stanley County Cut-Ups January 23rd, Murray Kinsley and Wicked Grin, that is March 13th, and the Sean Taylor Band is rounding off the 2026-2027 concert series on May 15th.
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Even from just here in the studio, feeling some of the sunlight coming through the window is really nice. And looking outside Dauphin right now, it is a sunny 18 degrees out. Now, I don't mean this to alarm anyone, but it is getting a little bit cooler outside. So while we do have some of these nice warm temperatures, it would be maybe a good idea to try and get out and enjoy them while they still are here and it still is fairly warm in the parkland. Right now in Dauphin, sunny 18 degrees. Again, it should be getting up to 20 later on this afternoon. We've got news now, one on the way. And off the hour, it's the Rec Laws. Remember when

0: Good afternoon. I'm Ian Gillingham with 7:30 CKDM News Now to 1 o'clock, brought to you by McCreary Supply. After months of delay, the Parkland Chamber of Commerce Street Fair came to Dauphin on Friday, and even with a bit of rain, went off without a hitch. Cameron Winters, executive director of the Parkland Chamber of Commerce, said everything went well, especially the nighttime events.
1: Well, I think people wanted the street fair. I mean, the street fair is a really nice community event. It's free for everybody. It's all ages. You know, it's something that we've been doing for, I don't even know how many years. I want to say over 20 years for sure.
0: Normally, the street fair is held in mid-July, but was delayed this year because of ongoing flood recovery in the region. Now that the fair is over, Winters said it's good to wrap up that chapter of chamber activities for the summer and start looking at next year's edition of the fair.
1: We had a lot of sponsors this year, lots of partners. We have lots of organizations that have their hand in planning the street fair activities. The Watson, I mean, we had a lot planned for our original summer date with the youth stage and everything, but with kids being back in school, that kind of didn't work out.
0: The Parkland Chamber of Commerce Street Fair ran all day Friday in Dauphin, giving the Chamber of Commerce and Parkland residents a feeling of being back to normal after flood recovery. Final numbers are still being crunched, but organizers of this year's Terry Fox Run in Dauphin figure it will be around $4,000 raised by the time they're finished. This year's run went on Sunday at the track near the DRS grandstands after their longtime home in Vermilion Park was closed this year due to flooding. This year also saw a new head organizer, as Janice Barclay took over the reins from Stephen Rosnowski. Stephen still helped out with preparations, and Barclay says his contributions were very valuable.
2: He knows everything, and he was able to give me lots and lots of great advice, as well as actual help. So many people have helped out.
0: An enthusiastic crowd of around 20 people took part, and proceeds from the run go to the Terry Fox Foundation. After being canceled earlier this year due to a winter storm, Jerry Friesen has rescheduled his tour through the parkland for his book, The Recovering Farmer. The book documents his struggles with mental health during his time as a farmer. Friesen sees discussions surrounding mental health on the farm as both a good news and bad news story.
3: The bad news is that we have these, you know, we have these stressors, we have these things, particularly on the farm, that push us over the edge. The good news is that the stigma is reducing. The good news is the fact that we are able to have conversations, and the better news is the fact that our lives are improving because we do talk about it. We do address the issues that are there.
0: Friesen has a few stops across the parkland. He'll be at the Dauphin Public Library on November 18th at 6 p.m. and November 19th at the St. Rose Library at 1 p.m. and at the Roblin Library that evening at 6. In the forecast today, it's mainly sunny with 20 km/h winds this afternoon. Today's high, 20 degrees. Tonight looks clear with 20 km/h winds dying down in the evening and a low tonight of 5 degrees. Tomorrow looks sunny with 30 km/h winds gusting up to 50 in the morning. High for the day, 20 degrees. Tomorrow night clear with a low of 8. Wednesday looks cloudy with a 40% chance of showers, high 20. Thursday we are right back to sun, high 24. And Friday, continued sun, high 24. Right now in Dauphin, it's sunny. The humidity is 56%. Wind is from the southwest at 9 km/h, and it's 18 degrees. In sports, the journey to the top continues. Here's Darnell Duff with Jordan Campbell from today's sports team of the day.
4: The Parkland Mavericks men's rugby team wrapped up the regular season 8-3, but their final game ended with a 31-29 loss to the Wombats. Jordan Campbell calls it a humbling lesson and maybe the right time to taste defeat. Now, the Mavericks turn their attention to the playoffs. For the first time in program history, the team will host a playoff game, welcoming the Wanderers Rugby Club to Dauphin on Saturday. The Mavericks finished second in the standings with the spot in the championship game on the line. And there's extra motivation. The Wanderers knocked Parkland out of the playoffs last year in a game Campbell says the Mavs should have won. Now they get another shot.
5: When we played them this year, they really wanted to have us in Winnipeg and play us in the playoffs again. And instead of us playing in Winnipeg, we get to play here and we get to play nice and early. So we're very excited and we're going to have a stacked lineup, and the boys are really hungry. So this week's practices will be really intense, and the game's going to be, you know, we've been building up the hype all the last couple days, and there's going to be a lot of people at the game. So it'll be good.
4: Kickoff at Kin Field is set for 11:30 on Saturday morning.
0: The Chicago Bears got some very good news today. Tests confirmed that star quarterback Caleb Williams avoided a major injury to his hamstring. The Bears are not ruling out Williams returning for next Monday's game against the Philadelphia Eagles. Williams left Chicago's 9-3 loss to Minnesota in the fourth quarter yesterday with a right hamstring injury. The Indianapolis Colts could be without another receiver for a few games. Keenan Allen is facing a minimum 3-game suspension by the NFL after he was formally charged with 2 misdemeanors in an alleged drunk driving incident. Allen could face a longer ban depending on his intoxication level. He allegedly blew a .224 blood alcohol level, which is 3 times the legal limit. The 6-time Pro Bowler was formally charged with operating a vehicle with an alcohol concentration of 0.15 or more and operating a vehicle while intoxicated. That's news, weather, and sports for this hour. For local news anytime, go to 730ckdm.com.
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Good afternoon. I'm Mara. Thanks for joining me. How is your Monday going so far? I have no scientific proof behind this, but I always find that Mondays tend to go by fairly quickly. It's like you're coming off of the weekend, you did a whole bunch of exciting things, and next thing you know, you blink and Monday is almost over. And that is kind of how it feels like right now. It is already 1:11. LJ will be taking over at 2, but before he does, we got to talk about hockey because there is a lot of hockey in the schedule. The Dauphin Kings, Parkland Rangers. Lots happening this week, so we'll go over more of that later on in the hour. And again, LJ will be taking over after news now at 2. It's 60-0, Johnny Reid.

0: Dolphin Kings off to a very exciting start of the season. Their first game that came down to overtime against Selkirk. Selkirk did end up winning that one. And then the first home game of the season. I really hope you were in the crowd because you will know what I mean when I say it was a very exciting game. Started off very back and forth. The Dolphin Kings, they ended up leading first period, 1-0. And then it was very exciting end of the game as well. Very close, and it looks like it was going to go to overtime. Almost. It was third period, and Selkirk, they were up 3. Dolphin Kings had 2. The Kings, they took out their goalie. They were at the net. The countdown was going. Crowd is counting down 2. And just as it looked like they were about to get it in the net, the buzzer went, and the game went to Selkirk. But either way, very, very exciting start to the season. And the Dolphin Kings, they do have more games lined up this week. Their next home game, that is Credit Union Place. If you want to catch that one, they're taking on the Swan Valley Stampeders, or I guess they're hosting the Swan Valley Stampeders. That game starts at 7. And if you'd like to catch their next game after that, they will be broadcasted as well. So if you'd like to check out our broadcast schedule with Darnell Duff, you may have heard him if you weren't at the home game, but if you were tuned in to CKDM, he was broadcasting that game, giving you the play-by-play, and he will be doing that for 29 of the regular season games. So if you would like to listen to any of the games, if you can't make them in person, check out our broadcast schedule on our website. We'll see if we are going to be broadcasting that one. Then you can tune in and catch the play-by-play. Our broadcast, as well as the Dolphin Kings Power Play program, brought to you by several sponsors. 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I'm just going to go through a few of them. 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
8: Hey, girl. Oh, now.

only 126. What Culture's Day event are you most excited for? In studio right now, I am holding the full calendar. You can see everything that is going on for Dauphin Culture Days, the events that have passed, and the about just over 2 weeks of events we have left. Personally, I think my favorites, just from a quick look at it, might have to be the karaoke happening at Obsolete Brewing Company on the 29th. That is being originally run by the Basement Band. They performed, you might have heard them actually, just the other day at the Parkland Chamber of Commerce Street Fair and Dance. They did perform on Friday night. And then after that, karaoke is open to everyone after they do a quick little set. And then also on October 4th, Country Fest Cinema, they do have their Culture Days Film Fest as well. Those might be my favorites, but I am curious, what are you most excited for? Want to share? Call or text 204-638-7878. What Culture Days event are you most excited for?

0: This weekend at Credit Union Place, looking a little bit busy, in part because the U18 Parkland Rangers, they are having their home opener this weekend, Credit Union Place. It's actually a doubleheader against Eastman. Game one, that is on Saturday, game time 7:30. And then game two, that is Sunday at 1:30. Again, to go over those times, game one, Parkland Rangers for their home opener doubleheader. Game one is Saturday, 7:30, and game two is Sunday at 1:30.
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0: Your weather forecast brought to you by the Intermountain Watershed District. Mainly sunny conditions expected to continue this afternoon. Wind from the southeast, 20 kilometers an hour, a high of 20. Clear skies tonight, overnight low 5. Sunshine tomorrow, wind from the south 30 kilometers an hour, gusting to 50 in the morning. High 20, clear skies tomorrow night, low 8. Expect clouds throughout Wednesday, as well as a chance of showers. High 20, low 10. Thursday sunshine, high 24, low 12. Friday more sunshine in the morning, high 24. Clouds at night and a chance of showers with a low of 12. It's 16 in Roblin, 17 in Brandon, Portage, Wasagaming, as well as Shoal Lake. 18 in Yorkton, also 18 in Winnipeg, 19 Fisher Branch and McCreary. It's 20 in the Paw, as well as Swan River. Currently in Dauphin, it's sunny. Wind from the south, 9 kilometers an hour. Humidity is 50%. In Dauphin, it's 20. Humidex, 21.
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Toronto Stark telling the truth. It's 1:37. And just this past weekend, I was calling home and I broke the news to my family who are back home living in the kind of Toronto-ish area, not quite Toronto, but in the surrounding area, that come November 1st, we are officially going to be on the same time zone. If you don't already know that, because we are now officially here in Manitoba staying in permanent daylight savings time, that does mean that for about half the year during the normal daylight savings time, we will share a time zone with parts of Ontario we normally wouldn't, like Toronto. Isn't that just a little bit mind-blowing? Come November 1st, they are going to fall back and we are not. Blew my mind a little bit. It's 1:38. Here's Eddie Money, CKDM.

0: the wrong thing, or maybe you bought new type of granola bar that you thought you'd really like. It was on sale, so you bought a few, only to realize you do not like them, and now they're just sitting there collecting dust. If you have any items like that, non-perishable food items, in your cupboards right now, Dauphin Ford is having their food drive fundraiser in support of the Dauphin Food Bank, and it's going to be running up until September 30th. So if you have any non-perishable food items that you just don't eat, they're sitting in your cupboards and you're wondering what you're going to do with them, this would be a great place to put them because it's going to a great cause, going to the Dauphin Food Bank. And if you're not going to be using them anyway, this does help make sure that someone's going to eat them. And it is, again, once again, a great cause. So if you do have any non-perishable food items, just a few examples, oatmeal, dry cereal, soda crackers, canned fish and meats, any items that kind of fit that range of food items, non-perishables, you could drop them off anytime between now and September 30th during the work hours, during the Dauphin Ford's office hours.
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not hard to believe it was 4 degrees earlier this morning. It's now 20 degrees in Dauphin. We have reached our forecasted high for the day. Well, if you count the Humidex, technically we surpassed it. The Humidex making it 21. It's 154. Here's Jerry Serrato.

It's 1:57. Got news now to 2 o'clock on the way. It's about time for me to sign off. LJ will take over after news now at 2. Ending off the hour, it's Hey Operator, CKDM.

0: Good afternoon. I'm Ian Gillingham with 7:30 CKDM News Now to 2 o'clock. After Vermilion Park was closed this summer due to flooding, organizers of the annual Terry Fox Run in the city had to find a new location for the event. Fortunately, the city and Dauphin Rec Services stepped forward to allow yesterday's event to be held at the track near the DRS grandstands. Organizer Janice Barclay said they had a small but enthusiastic group that took part.
1: I had a lot of people give me money and say that they wish they could be there, but they were giving money and they were there in spirit. So the people that could actually come, it was about 20. And gosh, some people had been doing it for over 20 years, and then some people were brand new this year.
0: Final numbers are still being crunched, but Barclay figures they'll be close to around $4,000 raised once everything is counted. Jerry Friesen, executive director of the Manitoba Farmer Wellness Program and author of the book The Recovering Farmer, has officially rescheduled his tour of several libraries across the parkland. The book has now been out for around 2 years, and Friesen is both happy and amazed at how it's been received by the public.
2: A lot of the responses are something I never would have imagined might have happened. But, you know, at the end of the day, what I feel most is when people go, hey, you know what? I know what you're talking about. And so it's a way, in my mind, it's a way to start conversations that need to happen more and more.
0: Friesen will be at the Dauphin Public Library on November 18th, and on November 19th, he's at the St. Rose Library at 1 and the Roblin Library at 6. Friday was a day that the parkland had been waiting for since mid-July. The Parkland Chamber of Commerce Street Fair returned to Dauphin, and despite a bit of rain, went incredibly well. Cameron Winters, executive director of the Parkland Chamber of Commerce, said the weather was the only small hiccup, but there were still a lot of people in attendance.
3: We had a little bit of rain in the weather, I guess would have been the bad. I mean, the rain was on and off throughout the day, but it didn't really stop people from coming to the street fair. It definitely didn't stop anything from the nighttime portion of the street fair. Everybody came out, it seems, after work and, you know, celebrated. And
0: this year's edition of the street fair was delayed because of ongoing flood recovery in the parkland. Winters says it feels good for the chamber to be able to put a bow on the year and start looking to the next street fair.
3: For sure. It's nice to, you know, carry it out, wrap it up, and then look towards next year.
0: There were a few things that didn't go quite as planned because of the delay, like the youth stage, but Winters said those will be back in full swing for next year's fair. In the forecast today, it looks mainly sunny with 20 km/h winds this afternoon. Today's high, 20 degrees. Tonight is clear, with the 20 km/h winds becoming light this evening, a low tonight of 5 degrees. Tomorrow looks sunny, with 30 km/h winds gusting up to 50 in the morning, with a high for the day of 20, and tomorrow night looks clear, low 8. Wednesday looks cloudy, with a 40% chance of showers and a high of 20. Thursday we are back to sun, high 24, and Friday some more sun, high 24. Right now in Dauphin it's sunny. The humidity is 50%. Wind is from the south at 9 km/h, and it's 20 degrees. In sports, what a run it's been. Darnell Duff highlights today's sports team of the day.
4: It was the best regular season in Parkland Mavericks men's rugby history, and it wasn't even close. The Mavs went 8-3, piling up 374 points while allowing just 259. The highlight, a 6-game winning streak that saw Parkland explode for 219 points. Jordan Campbell says it was a season to remember.
5: We really developed our systems this year from last year, and with returning players, it's really nice, you know, when you're not losing a bunch of guys and you can just keep building. I know I can definitely sense the frustration from the other clubs because they have new guys playing in every game. There's so many of them, but we have the same guys playing, you know, game in, game out at the same positions, and we can kind of build off that. So it's been really good.
4: The Mavericks host their first ever home playoff game at Kin Field on Saturday at 11:30.
0: The Toronto Maple Leafs may be shorthanded on opening night. Forward Dakota Joshua's status is uncertain for the Leafs opener against the Montreal Canadiens after suffering an unspecified injury. Joshua tallied 10 goals and 8 assists in 55 games in his first year with the Leafs last season after joining the team in an off-season trade from the Vancouver Canucks. Despite missing 27 games, Joshua led Toronto in hits with 195. Alex Ovechkin is going to have a shorter ramp up to the season than most of his Washington Capitals teammates. The Russian star is day-to-day with a lower body injury. The Capitals have two more exhibition games before their season opener on October 2nd against the Carolina Hurricanes. Ovechkin played all 82 games last season, registering 32 goals and 32 assists. He signed a one-year deal to remain with the Capitals in July. That's news, weather, and sports for this hour. For more local news anytime, go to 730ckdm.com.

That's the Rolling Stones getting us started here on CKDM. I'm LJ, joining you for the afternoon on this fine Monday afternoon. It's nice and sunny outside. And this hour, we're going to talk about Tim Hortons. They're getting some renovations done this week, and I'm going to let you know the details happening. But first, Shane Yellowbird, it's 2:09 on CKDM.

0: That's Shane Yellowbird. It's 2:12 here on CKDM. And you know what? I was just taking a look at the community calendar and saw that Obsolete Brewing Company is having weekly trivia nights. And they're hosting fun nights before the gaming season begins. So you can come on out tonight and give it a try before the league kicks off. That is tonight at 6 o'clock.
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Well, the Tim Hortons in Dauphin is getting a fresh coat of paint. They're doing some renovations this week. Beginning today, they're going to be closing during the day as they prepare for the renovations. Tomorrow, they're going to be closed all day. And then Wednesday, they will reopen later in the day, operating from their mobile trailer for drive-through and walk-up service. For more info on that, you can check out our community calendar on 730ckdm.com. It's 2:20 here. We've got Josh Stumpf with Nobody Roads.

0: That's Jackson Brown on CKDM. It's looking like a sunny couple of days here with some chance of rain on Wednesday. If you are out in the fields right now tending to the harvest, I'm going to get you all the details on what the weather's going to look like for the next week coming up next.
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0: And taking a look at the weather forecast brought to you by the Winnipeg Osis Meat Market. Today it's mainly sunny, wind coming from the southwest at 20 kilometers an hour this afternoon with a high of 20 degrees. Clear into the night, wind from the southwest at 20 kilometers an hour, again becoming light in the evening with a low of plus 5. Sunny on Tuesday, wind coming from the south at 30 kilometers an hour, gusting to 50 in the morning with a high of 20 degrees, clear into the night and a low of 8. There's going to be 40% chance of showers all throughout the day and night on Wednesday with cloudy conditions, a high of 20 degrees and a low of 10. Sunny on Thursday, a high of 24, clear at night and a low of 12. Sunny again on Friday, a high of 24 degrees with cloudy conditions at night and 60% chance of showers with a low of 12 degrees. Right now across the parkland, it's 18 in Wissagaming as well as Portage, Brandon, Shoal Lake, and Roblin. It's 19 degrees in Yorkton and 20 in McCreary as well as Fisher Branch and Winnipeg. And it's 21 in the Paw and Swan River. Right now in Dauphin, it's sunny. The humidity is 43%. The wind is from the south-southwest at 17 kilometers an hour, and it's 21 degrees.
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The next regular season game for the Blue Bombers is this Friday. It's at 7 p.m. and Winnipeg is hosting Toronto. 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Here's Jordan Davis. 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
4: 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To the Chicago Board of Trade, December spring wheat is up 7.5 to 748.75. December winter wheat up 11.5 at 795.25. December oats is up 3.25 to 409.75. December wheat is up 12.75 at 727. December corn up 15 at 542.5. November soybeans up 23.75 at 1327.25. December soybean meal up $8.10 to $366.70. And December soybean oil is up 55 cents at $68.77. And prices at the Chicago Mercantile Exchange, December live cattle up 4.65 to 221.275. November feeder cattle up 6.675 at 324.675. And December lean hogs up 1.375 at 69.925. 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

That's Hall & Oates bringing us close to the top of the hour here on CKDM. We've got news now on the way, so keep listening for it. First, Tim Hicks. You've got Talk to Time here. It's 2:53 on CKDM.

0: Good afternoon. I'm Ian Gillingham with 7:30 CKDM News Now to 3 o'clock, brought to you by AOK Furnace and Duct Cleaning. After months of delay, the Parkland Chamber of Commerce Street Fair came to Dauphin on Friday, and even with a bit of rain, went off without a hitch. Cameron Winters, executive director of the Parkland Chamber of Commerce, said everything went well, especially the nighttime events.
1: Well, I think people wanted the street fair. I mean, the street fair is a really nice community event. It's free for everybody. It's all ages. You know, it's something that we've been doing for, I don't even know how many years. I want to say over 20 years for sure.
0: Normally, the street fair is held in mid-July, but was delayed this year because of ongoing flood recovery in the region. Now that the fair is over, Winters said it's good to wrap up that chapter of chamber activities for the summer and start looking at next year's edition of the fair.
1: We had a lot of sponsors this year, lots of partners. We have lots of organizations that have their hand in planning the street fair activities. The Watson, I mean, we had a lot planned for our original summer date with the youth stage and everything, but with kids being back in school, that kind of didn't work out.
0: The Parkland Chamber of Commerce Street Fair ran all day Friday in Dauphin, giving the Chamber of Commerce and Parkland residents a feeling of being back to normal after flood recovery. Final numbers are still being crunched, but organizers of this year's Terry Fox Run in Dauphin figure it will be around $4,000 raised by the time they're finished. This year's run went on Sunday at the track near the DRS grandstands after their longtime home in Vermilion Park was closed this year due to flooding. This year also saw a new head organizer, as Janice Barclay took over the reins from Stephen Rosnowski. Stephen still helped out with preparations, and Barclay says his contributions were very valuable.
2: He knows everything, and he was able to give me lots and lots of great advice, as well as actual help. So many people have helped out.
0: An enthusiastic crowd of around 20 people took part, and proceeds from the run go to the Terry Fox Foundation. After being canceled earlier this year due to a winter storm, Jerry Friesen has rescheduled his tour through the parkland for his book, The Recovering Farmer. The book documents his struggles with mental health during his time as a farmer. Friesen sees discussions surrounding mental health on the farm as both a good news and bad news story.
3: The bad news is that we have these, you know, we have these stressors, we have these things, particularly on the farm, that push us over the edge. The good news is that the stigma is reducing. The good news is the fact that we are able to have conversations, and the better news is the fact that our lives are improving because we do talk about it. We do address the issues that are there.
0: Friesen has a few stops across the parkland. He'll be at the Dauphin Public Library on November 18th at 6 p.m. and November 19th at the St. Rose Library at 1 p.m. and at the Roblin Library that evening at 6. In the forecast, today looks mainly sunny with 20 km/h winds in the afternoon and a high of 20 degrees today. Tonight looks clear with 20 km/h winds becoming light in the evening and a low tonight of 5 degrees. Tomorrow looks sunny with 30 km/h winds gusting up to 50 in the morning, high for the day 20 degrees. Tomorrow night looks clear with a low of 8. Wednesday, cloudy, 40% chance of showers, high 20. Thursday, we are back to sun, high 24. And Friday, more sun, high 24. Right now in Dauphin, it's sunny. The humidity is 43%. Wind is from the south-southwest at 17 km/h, and it's 21 degrees. In sports, the journey to the top continues. Here's Darnell Duff with Jordan Campbell from today's sports team of the day.
4: The Parkland Mavericks men's rugby team wrapped up the regular season 8-3, but their final game ended with a 31-29 loss to the Wombats. Jordan Campbell calls it a humbling lesson and maybe the right time to taste defeat. Now, the Mavericks turn their attention to the playoffs. For the first time in program history, the team will host a playoff game, welcoming the Wanderers Rugby Club to Dauphin on Saturday. The Mavericks finished second in the standings, with the spot in the championship game on the line. And there's extra motivation. The Wanderers knocked Parkland out of the playoffs last year in a game Campbell says the Mavs should have won. Now they get another shot.
5: When we played them this year, they really wanted to have us in Winnipeg and play us in the playoffs again. And instead of us playing in Winnipeg, we get to play here and we get to play nice and early. So we're very excited and we're going to have a stacked lineup, and the boys are really hungry. So this week's practices will be really intense, and the game's going to be, you know, we've been building up the hype all the last couple days, and there's going to be a lot of people at the game. So it'll be good.
4: Kickoff at Kin Field is set for 11:30 on Saturday morning.
0: The Chicago Bears got some very good news today. Tests confirmed that star quarterback Caleb Williams avoided a major injury to his hamstring. The Bears are not ruling out Williams returning for next Monday's game against the Philadelphia Eagles. Williams left Chicago's 9-3 loss to Minnesota in the fourth quarter yesterday with a right hamstring injury. The Indianapolis Colts could be without another receiver for a few games. Keenan Allen is facing a minimum 3-game suspension by the NFL after he was formally charged with 2 misdemeanors in an alleged drunk driving incident. Allen could face a longer ban depending on his intoxication level. He allegedly blew a .224 blood alcohol level, which is 3 times the legal limit. The 6-time Pro Bowler was formally charged with operating a vehicle with an alcohol concentration of 0.15 or more and operating a vehicle while intoxicated. That's news, weather, and sports for this hour. For local news anytime, go to 730ckdm.com.
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7: Yay!

0: afternoon to you. I'm LJ. It's 3:14 right now, and this hour I want to tell you all about the municipal election on the way. The deadline is coming up very soon, and we're going to get you details not only on that, but how you can access the list of candidates once they are released. So keep listening for that. I'll get you the details soon.
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0: Board Union on CKDM. You know, we're going to take a look at our community calendar later on in the hour, but I was looking at it just a minute ago and saw that the Obsolete Brewing Company in Dauphin is having weekly trivia nights. And before the season of their trivia nights really begins, they want to invite you to come out tonight to give it a try before the league kicks off. The Trivia League at Obsolete will begin today. So stop in on Obsolete to confirm your attendance. And if you are entering a team, make sure to let them know. Again, we'll take a look at more of our community calendar later on in the hour. You can find that at 730ckdm.com. And here's Old Dominion. It's 3:24.
1: Hey, girl. What's up? I know it's late, but I knew you'd pick it up. Nah, I ain't drunk.

0: The one and only Avril Lavigne here on CKDM. We've got weather on the way in just a second, so make sure you keep listening.
1: West Region Treaty 2 and 4 Health Services, in recognition of the National Day for Truth and Reconciliation, invites everyone to the 8th Avenue Hall in Dauphin, September 29th, from 10 till 2. There will be presenters, indigenous vendors, entertainment, including the Megan Bramley Memorial Steppers, orange shirt painting, and a light lunch. In recognition of the National Day for Truth and Reconciliation, come down to the 8th Avenue Hall in Dauphin, September 29th, from 10 till 2.
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0: And we're taking a look now at the five-day weather forecast brought to you by Genic Excavating and Mulching. It's going to be clear tonight with fog patches developing overnight, a low of plus 5. Sunny on Tuesday with fog patches dissipating in the morning. Wind coming from the south at 30 kilometers an hour, gusting to 50 in the morning and a high of 19 degrees, with a few clouds at night, increasing cloudiness before morning. Wind from the south at 30 kilometers an hour, gusting again to 50 and a low of 8. Showers throughout the day Wednesday, a high of 20 degrees with a low of 11. On Thursday, sunny, a high of 25, clear into the night and a low of 11. And on Friday, a mix of sun and cloud, a high of 23, a low of 12 degrees, and cloudy at night. Right now, across the parkland, it's 18 degrees in Shoal Lake, as well as Wasegaming. It's 19 degrees in Roblin, Portage, and Brandon. It's 20 degrees in Winnipeg, McCreary, and Yorkton. And 21 in Fisher Branch, as well as Swan River, and 22 degrees in the Paw. Right now in Dauphin, it's sunny. The humidity is 46%. The wind is from the southwest at 15 kilometers an hour, and it's 21 degrees.
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That's Alan Jackson on CKDM. We've got the Pet Patrol followed by the Community Calendar. They're going to be on the way in just a minute, so keep listening for that. John Party, Dirt on My Boots. That's here now on CKDM.

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1: There is a found cat in our Pet Patrol today. 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

0: Good afternoon, I'm Ian Gillingham with 7:30 CKDM News Now to 4 o'clock. After Vermilion Park was closed this summer due to flooding, organizers of the annual Terry Fox Run in the city had to find a new location for the event. Fortunately, the city and Dauphin Rec Services stepped forward to allow yesterday's event to be held at the track near the DRS grandstands. Organizer Janice Barclay said they had a small but enthusiastic group that took part.
1: I had a lot of people give me money and say that they wish they could be there, but they were giving money and they were there in spirit. So the people that could actually come, it was about 20. And gosh, some people had been doing it for over 20 years, and then some people were brand new this year.
0: Final numbers are still being crunched, but Barclay figures they'll be close to around $4,000 raised once everything is counted. Jerry Friesen, executive director of the Manitoba Farmer Wellness Program and author of the book The Recovering Farmer, has officially rescheduled his tour of several libraries across the parkland. The book has now been out for around 2 years, and Friesen is both happy and amazed at how it's been received by the public.
2: A lot of the responses are something I never would have imagined might have happened. But, you know, at the end of the day, what I feel most is when people go, hey, you know what? I know what you're talking about. And so it's a way, in my mind, it's a way to start conversations that need to happen more and more.
0: Friesen will be at the Dauphin Public Library on November 18th, and on November 19th, he's at the St. Rose Library at 1 and the Roblin Library at 6. Friday was a day that the parkland had been waiting for since mid-July. The Parkland Chamber of Commerce Street Fair returned to Dauphin, and despite a bit of rain, went incredibly well. Cameron Winters, executive director of the Parkland Chamber of Commerce, said the weather was the only small hiccup, but there were still a lot of people in attendance.
3: We had a little bit of rain in the weather, I guess would have been the bad. I mean, the rain was on and off throughout the day, but it didn't really stop people from coming to the street fair. It definitely didn't stop anything from the nighttime portion of the street fair. Everybody came out, it seems, after work and, you know, celebrated. And
0: this year's edition of the street fair was delayed because of ongoing flood recovery in the parkland. Winters says it feels good for the chamber to be able to put a bow on the year and start looking to the next street fair.
3: For sure. It's nice to, you know, carry it out, wrap it up, and then look towards next year.
0: There were a few things that didn't go quite as planned because of the delay, like the youth stage, but Winters said those will be back in full swing for next year's fair. In the forecast, today looks pretty sunny with 20 kilometer per hour winds this afternoon and a high today of 20 degrees. Tonight looks clear with the 20 kilometer per hour winds becoming light in the evening. Tonight's low plus 5. Tomorrow looks sunny with 30 kilometer per hour winds gusting up to 50 and a high of 20 degrees for tomorrow. Tomorrow night clear, low 8. Wednesday cloudy with a 40% chance of showers, high 20. Thursday back to sun, high 24. And Friday continued sun, high 24. Right now in Dauphin it's sunny. The humidity is 46%. Wind is from the southwest at 15 kilometers per hour, and it's 21 degrees. In our business report, the TSX Composite Index up 202.75 at 36,009.40. The S&P 500 Index up 114.21 at 7,764.71. The Dow Jones Industrial in New York up 367.62 at 52,050.26. And the NASDAQ Composite up 599.54 at 27,122.09. Oil down 4.11 at $91.97 USD per barrel. The current copper price is $6.78 USD per pound, and our Canadian dollar trading at 71 cents on the US dollar. In sports, what a run it's been. Darnell Duff highlights today's sports team of the day.
4: It was the best regular season in Parkland Mavericks men's rugby history, and it wasn't even close. The Mavs went 8-3, piling up 374 points while allowing just 259. The highlight, a six-game winning streak that saw Parkland explode for 219 points. Jordan Campbell says it was a season to remember.
5: We really developed our systems this year from last year, and with returning players, it's really nice, you know, when you're not losing a bunch of guys and you can just keep building. I know I can definitely sense the frustration from the other clubs because they have new guys playing in every game. There's so many of them, but we have the same guys playing you know, game in, game out at the same positions, and we can kind of build off that. So it's been really good.
4: The Mavericks host their first ever home playoff game at Kin Field on Saturday at 11:30.
0: The Toronto Maple Leafs may be shorthanded on opening night. Forward Dakota Joshua's status is uncertain for the Leafs opener against the Montreal Canadiens after suffering an unspecified injury. Joshua tallied 10 goals and 8 assists in 55 games in his first year with the Leafs last season after joining the team in an off-season trade from the Vancouver Canucks. Despite missing 27 games, Joshua led Toronto in hits with 195. Alex Ovechkin is going to have a shorter ramp up to the season than most of his Washington Capitals teammates. The Russian star is day-to-day with a lower body injury. The Capitals have two more exhibition games before their season opener on October 2nd against the Carolina Hurricanes. Ovechkin played all 82 games last season, registering 32 goals and 32 assists. He signed a one-year deal to remain with the Capitals in July. That's news, weather, business, and sports for this hour. For more local news anytime, go to 730ckdm.com.

There we go. It's 4:11 here on CKDM. I'm LJ, joining you for two more hours. And I'm going to get you details on the municipal election deadline coming up, so keep listening. Here's Chris Young, Lonely Eyes on CKDM.

0: Coming up this Friday, September 25th at 7 p.m., the Winnipeg Blue Bombers host the Toronto Argonauts. And, of course, 730 CKDM is a proud part of the Winnipeg Blue Bomber Radio Network. We're broadcasting all the regular season games, both home and away, so you can catch the game right here at 7 o'clock on CKDM. And, of course, a very big thank you to the sponsors of Winnipeg Blue Bomber football on CKDM, which include Parkview Auto Glass, Roblin Ford, Steiner Plumbing and Heating, Sunrise Credit Union, Parkland Sunrooms, Anishinaabe Ake, Petro-Canada Service Station in Dauphin, Denray Tire in Dauphin, Sammy's Farm Supply, and Parkland Source for Sports.
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Keep in mind that renovations are getting underway at Tim Hortons here in Dauphin on Main Street. And they're going to be beginning today. They will be closing to prepare for the renovations. Tomorrow, they're going to be closed all day doing the renovations. And then on Wednesday, the Tim Hortons will reopen later in the day, operating from their mobile trailer for drive-through and walk-up services. Once open, their mobile trailer will operate daily from 6 a.m. to 11 p.m. throughout the renovations, but they will not have mobile orders or delivery during this time. For more info on that, you can check out our community calendar. We do have a post up about it on 730ckdm.com. It's 424. Here's High Valley. Let It Be Me on CKDM.

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1: In recognition of the National Day for Truth and Reconciliation, everyone's invited to Mumaway Park by the Rotary Arena in Dauphin on Tuesday, September 29th, starting at 11 a.m. The gathering includes lunch, puppet shows, kids' activities, and door prizes. 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
0: 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Tonight, it's going to be clear with fog patches developing overnight, a low of plus 5. On Tuesday, sunny. Fog patches dissipating in the morning. Wind coming from the south at 30 kilometers an hour, gusting to 50 in the morning, a high of 19 degrees with a few clouds at night, increasing cloudiness before morning. Wind from the south at 30 kilometers an hour, gusting to 50 as well, and a low of 8. Showers throughout the day and night on Wednesday, a high of 20 degrees with a low of 11. It's going to be sunny on Thursday, a high of 25, clear at night and a low of 11 again, and a mix of sun and cloud on Friday, a high of 23 with cloudy conditions at night and a low of 12. Right now across the Parkland, it's 18 degrees in Wissagaming as well as Shoal Lake. It's 19 in Roblin, Portage, and Brandon. It's 20 degrees in Yorkton as well as McCreary, Fisher Branch, and Winnipeg. 21 in Shoal Lake. 21 in Swan River, and it's 22 degrees in the Paw. Right now in Dauphin, it's sunny. The humidity is 43%. The wind is from the south-southwest at 11, gusting to 28 kilometers an hour, and it's 22 degrees.
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the upcoming municipal election. 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

0: That's Jason McCoy on CKDM. Keep listening out for Harvest Helpers. 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So our feature Harvest Helpers is playing. You're actually going to hear one in just a second. So, you know, keep your ear out for it as you're listening throughout the day on CKDM.
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We've got news now on the way in just a second, and then your Speedy Glass rock and ride home. Keep listening for that. First, here's Blake Shelton. We're coming up on the end of the hour. Stay country or die trying.

0: Good afternoon. I'm Ian Gillingham with 7:30 CKDM News Now to 5 o'clock, brought to you by Aspen Insurance in Dauphin. After months of delay, the Parkland Chamber of Commerce Street Fair came to Dauphin on Friday, and even with a bit of rain, went off without a hitch. Cameron Winters, executive director of the Parkland Chamber of Commerce, said everything went well, especially the nighttime events.
1: Well, I think people wanted the street fair. I mean, the street fair is a really nice community event. It's free for everybody. It's all ages. You know, it's something that we've been doing for, I don't even know how many years. I want to say over 20 years for sure.
0: Normally, the street fair is held in mid-July, but was delayed this year because of ongoing flood recovery in the region. Now that the fair is over, Winters said it's good to wrap up that chapter of chamber activities for the summer and start looking at next year's edition of the fair.
1: We had a lot of sponsors this year, lots of partners. We have lots of organizations that have their hand in planning the street fair activities. The Watson, I mean, we had a lot planned for our original summer date with the youth stage and everything, but with kids being back in school, that kind of didn't work out.
0: The Parkland Chamber of Commerce Street Fair ran all day Friday in Dauphin, giving the Chamber of Commerce and Parkland residents a feeling of being back to normal after flood recovery. Final numbers are still being crunched, but organizers of this year's Terry Fox Run in Dauphin figure it will be around $4,000 raised by the time they're finished. This year's run went on Sunday at the track near the DRS grandstands after their longtime home in Vermilion Park was closed this year due to flooding. This year also saw a new head organizer, as Janice Barclay took over the reins from Stephen Rosnowski. Stephen still helped out with preparations, and Barclay says his contributions were very valuable.
2: He knows everything, and he was able to give me lots and lots of great advice, as well as actual help. So many people have helped out.
0: An enthusiastic crowd of around 20 people took part, and proceeds from the run go to the Terry Fox Foundation. After being canceled earlier this year due to a winter storm, Jerry Friesen has rescheduled his tour through the parkland for his book, The Recovering Farmer. The book documents his struggles with mental health during his time as a farmer. Friesen sees discussions surrounding mental health on the farm as both a good news and bad news story.
3: The bad news is that we have these, you know, we have these stressors, we have these things, particularly on the farm, that push us over the edge. The good news is that the stigma is reducing. The good news is the fact that we are able to have conversations, and the better news is the fact that our lives are improving because we do talk about it. We do address the issues that are there.
0: Friesen has a few stops across the parkland. He'll be at the Dauphin Public Library on November 18th at 6 p.m. and November 19th at the St. Rose Library at 1 p.m. and at the Roblin Library that evening at 6. Weather details on the way next.
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0: 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Tonight looks clear with some fog patches developing overnight and a low of 5 degrees. Tomorrow looks sunny with the fog patches dissipating in the morning, 30 km/h winds gusting up to 50 in the morning as well, high tomorrow 19 degrees. Tomorrow night looks like a few clouds, increasing cloudiness before the morning with 30 km/h winds gusting up to 50 and a low tomorrow night of 8. Wednesday we'll have some showers, high 20. Thursday looks sunny, high 25. And Friday, a mix of sun and cloud, high 23. Right now in Dauphin, it's sunny. The humidity is 46%. Wind is from the southwest at 15 km/h, and it's 21 degrees. Sports up next.
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7: The Parkland Mavericks men's rugby team wrapped up the regular season 8-3, but their final game ended with a 31-29 loss to the Wombats. Jordan Campbell calls it a humbling lesson and maybe the right time to taste defeat. Now, the Mavericks turn their attention to the playoffs. For the first time in program history, the team will host a playoff game, welcoming the Wanderers Rugby Club to Dauphin on Saturday. The Mavericks finished second in the standings, with a spot in the championship game on the line. And there's extra motivation. The Wanderers knocked Parkland out of the playoffs last year in a game Campbell says the Mavs should have won. Now they get another shot.
8: When we played them this year, they really wanted to have us in Winnipeg and play us in the playoffs again. And instead of us playing in Winnipeg, we get to play here and we get to play nice and early. So we're very excited and we're going to have a stacked lineup and the boys are really hungry. So this week's practices will be really intense and the game's going to be, you know, we've been building up the hype all the last couple days and there's going to be a lot of people at the game. So it'll be good.
7: Kickoff at Kin Field is set for 11:30 on Saturday morning.
0: The Chicago Bears got some very good news today. Tests confirmed that star quarterback Caleb Williams avoided a major injury to his hamstring. The Bears are not ruling out Williams returning for next Monday's game against the Philadelphia Eagles. Williams left Chicago's 9-3 loss to Minnesota in the fourth quarter yesterday with a right hamstring injury. The Indianapolis Colts could be without another receiver for a few games. Keenan Allen is facing a minimum 3-game suspension by the NFL after he was formally charged with 2 misdemeanors in an alleged drunk driving incident. Allen could face a longer ban depending on his intoxication level. He allegedly blew a .224 blood alcohol level, which is 3 times the legal limit. The 6-time Pro Bowler was formally charged with operating a vehicle with an alcohol concentration of 0.15 or more and operating a vehicle while intoxicated. Sports brought to you by Dean Cooley GM in Dauphin. That's news, weather, and sports for this hour. 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
3: Clear skies tonight with fog patches developing overnight. Overnight low 5. Sunshine expected tomorrow. Wind from the south 30 kilometers an hour gusting to 50. High 19. A few clouds tomorrow night with increasing cloudiness before morning. Overnight low 8. Wednesday showers, high 20, low 11. Sunshine Thursday, high 25, low 11. And Friday mix of sun and cloud, high 23. Clouds at night, low 12. For news, weather, sports, or road conditions, go to 730ckdm.com.
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Good evening to you. It's 5:30. I'm LJ here with you for one more half hour. And with the time we have left, I'm going to let you know about the Blue Bombers as well as a little event happening at the Obsolete Brewing Company tonight. So keep listening. We'll get you more details on that coming up. First, we've got Gary Allen on CKDM.

are interested in some trivia night happening at Obsolete Brewing Company, well, make sure you get down there as soon as possible because it kicks off at 6 o'clock now. It is going to be like a season-long kind of thing each Monday night. But this Monday night is kind of a give it a try before the league kicks off. So if you do want more details, check out our community calendar on 730ckdm.com. But also just remember, it starts at 6. You're running out of time. So if you want to go, make sure you get down there as soon as possible. It's 543 here. It is Trisha Yearwood on CKDM.

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2: West Region Treaty 2 and 4 Health Services, in recognition of the National Day for Truth and Reconciliation, invites everyone to the 8th Avenue Hall in Dauphin, September 29th, from 10 till 2. There will be presenters, Indigenous vendors, entertainment, including the Megan Bramley Memorial Steppers, orange shirt painting, and a light lunch. In recognition of the National Day for Truth and Reconciliation, come down to the 8th Avenue Hall in Dauphin, September 29th, from 10 till 2.
3: Statistics say that 1 in 4 people will be the victims of bullying, while others say that everyone has been bullied at some point in their lives. 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

0: Hi, I'm Pete Smith, and this is Compass Point. Listen to what Luke 8:49-50 says. Thy daughter is dead. Trouble not the Master. But when Jesus heard it, he answered him, saying, Fear not, believe only, and she shall be made whole. Dear Christian friend, are you in trouble today? Broken-hearted? Disappointed? Disillusioned? Has life taken turns you can't understand, and you can't comprehend what is happening to you? Take courage. Don't let what you perceive to be impossible keep you from pouring your heart out to the Master. Jesus invites us to move from fear to faith in absolute trust. And in his time, not our time, he will bring an answer, or a solution, or healing, or deliverance, restoring us to wholeness. He is still the God of miracles. Trust him today. 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

0: 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If you have a funeral announcement, please contact your local funeral director.
1: Good evening, I'm Ian Gillingham with 7:30 CKDM News Now to 6 o'clock. After Vermilion Park was closed this summer due to flooding, organizers of the annual Terry Fox Run in the city had to find a new location for the event. Fortunately, the city and Dauphin Rec Services stepped forward to allow yesterday's event to be held at the track near the DRS grandstands. Organizer Janice Barclay said they had a small but enthusiastic group that took part.
2: I had a lot of people give me money and say that they wish they could be there, but they were giving money and they were there in spirit. So the people that could actually come, it was about 20. And gosh, some people had been doing it for over 20 years, and then some people were brand new this year.
1: Final numbers are still being crunched, but Barclay figures they'll be close to around $4,000 raised once everything is counted. Jerry Friesen, executive director of the Manitoba Farmer Wellness Program and author of the book The Recovering Farmer, has officially rescheduled his tour of several libraries across the parkland. The book has now been out for around 2 years, and Friesen is both happy and amazed at how it's been received by the public.
3: A lot of the responses are something I never would have imagined might have happened. But, you know, at the end of the day, what I feel most is when people go, hey, you know what? I know what you're talking about. And so it's a way, in my mind, it's a way to start conversations that need to happen more and more.
1: Friesen will be at the Dauphin Public Library on November 18th, and on November 19th, he's at the St. Rose Library at 1 and the Roblin Library at 6. Friday was a day that the parkland had been waiting for since mid-July. The Parkland Chamber of Commerce Street Fair returned to Dauphin, and despite a bit of rain, went incredibly well. Cameron Winters, executive director of the Parkland Chamber of Commerce, said the weather was the only small hiccup, but there were still a lot of people in attendance.
4: We had a little bit of rain in the weather, I guess would have been the bad. I mean, the rain was on and off throughout the day, but it didn't really stop people from coming to the street fair. It definitely didn't stop anything from the nighttime portion of the street fair. Everybody came out, it seems, after work and, you know, celebrated. And
1: this year's edition of the street fair was delayed because of ongoing flood recovery in the parkland. Winters says it feels good for the chamber to be able to put a bow on the year and start looking to the next street fair.
4: For sure. It's nice to, you know, carry it out, wrap it up, and then look towards next year.
1: There were a few things that didn't go quite as planned because of the delay, like the youth stage, but Winters said those will be back in full swing for next year's fair. Weather details up next.
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1: In the forecast, tonight looks clear with some fog patches developing overnight and a low of 5 degrees. Tomorrow looks sunny with the fog patches dissipating in the morning, 30 km/h winds gusting up to 50 in the morning as well, high tomorrow 19 degrees. Tomorrow night looks like a few clouds, increasing cloudiness before the morning, with 30 km/h winds gusting up to 50 and a low tomorrow night of 8. Wednesday we'll have some showers, high 20. Thursday looks sunny, high 25. And Friday, a mix of sun and cloud, high 23. Right now in Dauphin, it's sunny. The humidity is 46%. Wind is from the southwest at 15 km/h, and it's 21 degrees. Sports up next.
0: Get in on the fun at the Muktuk Annie Festival in the Kennesota Community Center, Saturday, October 3rd, starting at 9 a.m. The whole family can enjoy this celebration steeped in tradition. The day will be filled with lots of entertainment, competitions, games, prizes, draws, delicious food, and in the evening, everything wraps up with a Kennesota-style Grand Ole Opry. Take in the Muktuk Annie Festival at the Kennesota Community Center, Saturday, October 3rd, starting at 9 a.m.
6: The Parkland Mavericks men's rugby team wrapped up the regular season 8-3, but their final game ended with a 31-29 loss to the Wombats. Jordan Campbell calls it a humbling lesson and maybe the right time to taste defeat. Now, the Mavericks turn their attention to the playoffs. For the first time in program history, the team will host a playoff game, welcoming the Wanderers Rugby Club to Dauphin on Saturday. The Mavericks finished second in the standings, with the spot in the championship game on the line. And there's extra motivation. The Wanderers knocked Parkland out of the playoffs last year in a game Campbell says the Mavs should have won. Now they get another shot.
7: When we played them this year, they really wanted to have us in Winnipeg and playoffs in the playoffs again. And instead of us playing in Winnipeg, we get to play here and we get to play nice and early. So we're very excited and we're going to have a stacked lineup and the boys are really hungry. So this week's practices will be really intense and the game's going to be, you know, we've been building up the hype all the last couple days and there's going to be a lot of people at the game. So it'll be good.
6: Kickoff at Kin Field is set for 11:30 on Saturday morning.
1: The Chicago Bears got some very good news today. Tests confirmed that star quarterback Caleb Williams avoided a major injury to his hamstring. The Bears are not ruling out Williams returning for next Monday's game against the Philadelphia Eagles. Williams left Chicago's 9-3 loss to Minnesota in the fourth quarter yesterday with a right hamstring injury. The Indianapolis Colts could be without another receiver for a few games. Keenan Allen is facing a minimum 3-game suspension by the NFL after he was formally charged with 2 misdemeanors in an alleged drunk driving incident. Allen could face a longer ban depending on his intoxication level. He allegedly blew a .224 blood alcohol level, which is 3 times the legal limit. The 6-time Pro Bowler was formally charged with operating a vehicle with an alcohol concentration of 0.15 or more and operating a vehicle while intoxicated. 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That's news, weather, and sports for this hour. 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
3: Clear skies tonight with fog patches developing overnight. Overnight low 5. Sunshine expected tomorrow. Wind from the south, 30 kilometers an hour, gusting to 50. High 19. A few clouds tomorrow night with increasing cloudiness before morning. Overnight low 8. Wednesday showers, high 20, low 11. Sunshine Thursday, high 25, low 11. And Friday mix of sun and cloud, high 23. Clouds at night, low 12. For news, weather, sports, or road conditions, go to 730CKDM.com.
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